0: Flavors Old School. You're locked on with Sarah this afternoon here on your Workday Mixtape. But it is time for me to put my feet up and let DJ 09 take it away. Dream scenario for me right now. A rerun of Deal or No Deal is on in the TV here in the studio. DJ 09's got the tunes turned up. Let's hit it. Happy hump day.
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0: There's DJ09 all wrapped up with today's Midday Mix. He joins us weekdays from 12, so tomorrow, same time, same place. If they say why, tell them that it's human nature. This song is going to be stuck in my head again and again. Tune though, it's coming up. Michael Jackson, Human Nature. Plus, we're giving away a GWM Tank 300 for the next year. If you want to score a sweet set of wheels for the next 365 days, keep it locked. Coming up.
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0: 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Baby, are you down? Jay Sean, Lil Wayne, Down. It's coming up on the playlist tomorrow. People, Sons of Zion in there as well. All coming up before 1 o'clock.
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4: 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Happy Wednesday, you're locked on with Sarah this afternoon. The Workday Mixtape brought to you by GWM. Just like us, they are backing the One New Zealand Warriors all season long. You can go with more adventure and off-road power with the GWM tank range with high 40. Go and check it out. Coming up in the show, we are hooking you up with a double pass to the Warriors this Saturday night. It has been sold out for so long, so we are basically the only place where you can suss tickets, so make sure to keep it locked. I'll let you know in three songs time how you can score those tickets and get along this Saturday. Coming up as well, Jay-Z, he's been on an absolute tear playing at Yankee Stadium, and I think he brought out the artist that no one was really expecting him to bring out last night before. I'll get into that in the next 30. It's

do your thing. Just make sure you ahead of the game. You know, Miss is still super duper, but Prince couldn't get me change my name. Papa, Hooter can tell you slave again, no sign. Picture black saying, oh

0: A Soul to Soul. It's Back to Life here on your Weekday Mixtape with Sarah. And it has been sold out for weeks and weeks. The One New Zealand Warriors, they are playing at Go Media Stadium this Saturday night, taking on the Dragons. A crisp winter's night under the lights at Go Media, kickoff 7:30 p.m. It has been sold out for so long. And I just find it crazy. I can't wrap my head around the fact that Go Media Stadium capacity is like 25,000. And that many people were that onto it to buy their tickets that far in advance that the game has been sold out for so long. I mean, it's crazy. It's always so niggly trying to organise plans with your mates and actually lock it in. But the fact that 25 people locked it in and it's been sold out for, you know, like nearly a month is crazy. So awesome. If you were a slacker, this might be your lucky day. We've got tickets to give away with Flavour Breakfast and Flavour Drive for the rest of the week. So
1: you, baby, if you give it to me, I'll give it to you. I know what you
0: want. How's this for a playlist coming up? Busta Rhymes, I Know What You Want. Straight into Mace and Total, What You Want. Exactly what you want. It's coming up just after the break.
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Peter T. It's my baby. Flavors Old School Hip Hop and R&B. Sarah hanging out with you this afternoon. And Jay-Z, he has been doing a 3-night residency at the Yankee Stadium. He's celebrating 30 years since his debut album, Reasonable Doubt. It has been a pretty controversial 3 nights because every single night he has come on stage so much later than fans were expecting. The first night he was 90 minutes late. The second night he was close to 2 hours late. And then on the third night, a Sunday night for New Yorkers, he came on 4 hours late. He only started the show after midnight. People were posting TikToks being like, you know, Jay-Z hasn't even taken the stage and the concert has meant to have been finished by now. People have been really, really angry about it, but I think he made up for it by bringing out Rihanna. She looked insane. She hasn't played a show in over 2 years. She had a baby less than a year ago, and she looked incredible. She looked like she was having fun as well. And I do kind of get the sense that we're going to get some more Rihanna shows, or at least an album could be coming out. She's given that vibe, like she's ready to go. Here she is with Jay-Z, that track that they did together a couple nights ago at Yankee Stadium. It's Run This Town, Flavors Old School.

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0: Need to miss it. It's on Flavors Old School. And Post Malone, he's coming to the country in a couple months' time, the 21st of October. He'll be playing at Go Media Stadium. If you want to get yourself tickets, livenation.co.nz. They are already on sale. I've been popping, man, I feel just like a rock star. He is coming up in the playlist with 21 Savage. We've got Fat Freddy's and Usher all coming up just before 2 o'clock.
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4: Kia ora, Ete whanau. Sarah logs on with you this afternoon here on your Workday Mixtape. But one more hour left of the show until I bounce on out of here. But before I do, we are into day 7 or 8 or maybe even day 9. I have no idea. Of school holidays. You can tell I don't have kids. So parents, I'm thinking of you. Matariki Festival is on until this Sunday. There's over 100 different events that have happened across the Matariki Festival. And a lot of them are free as well. So if you are at home with the kids, trying to keep them occupied for the next few days of school holidays, well, listen up. I'll give you some more deets about what you can do with them across Tāmaki Makaurau for Matariki Festival. Coming up as well, oh gosh, I went on such a deep dive on TikTok last night and I found probably the naughtiest, most delicious, easiest dessert that you can make. You know, you just need a little sweet treat after dinner and you don't have much in the pantry. This I need to share with you. I'll get into it in 30.

0: I love that tune. It always makes me feel so nostalgic. It's Where You Are on Flavors Old School. And Matariki Festival is running until this Sunday. There's a few different events still left in the calendar. You've got kids at home for school holidays. A lot of these are free events, so get amongst it. You can check it all out at matarikifestival.org.nz. Friday and Sunday, there are two hikois that are kicking off in Auckland CBD and finishing up at Aotea Square. It is a guided inner city walking tour through the Matariki Ki Te Manawa installation, so a perfect way to learn more about Matariki and what it means for us here in Aotearoa in a very special way. There is also the closing event for Matariki Festival, music, dance, performances and Māori creative expression. There's a pretty epic lineup of artists as well that are going to be performing. That is happening from 2 o'clock this Saturday at Shed 10 here on Queen's Wharf in Auckland City. MatarikiFestival.org.nz has got the full list of events, but there's a few more to get amongst before Sunday, and you can tick a few off before school or holidays end as well. She don't let nobody. It's coming up in the playlist. Chris Brown and Keisha Cole, Missy Elliott too, stacked on the way.
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Chris Brown. It's Fine China here on your Weekday Mixtape with Sarah. Not much longer though. I'm bouncing out of here at 3 o'clock. Our man Heads is looking after you from 3 until 7. He has got a double pass to give away to this Saturday's sold out game at Go Media Stadium, the One New Zealand Warriors. So make sure you keep it locked from 3 p.m. if you want to win. But last night, as you do after dinner, you're craving a little sweet treat. I typed into my TikTok, sweet treats, easy pantry ingredients that you might already have. Because I was like, I'm not going to the supermarket. I just want to see if there's something I can mix up. And I stumbled upon a two-ingredient sweet treat recipe that we all need to get amongst. Basically, it is just a whole block of chocolate. And this person had just crisscrossed over a frozen pastry. You know, like the flat pastry that you just keep in the bottom of your freezer? They had put a whole block of chocolate and just wrapped a pastry around it and then baked it in the air fryer for like 10, 12 minutes. Oh my gosh, I've been thinking about it all day. If you're a little sweet treat before bed, after dinner vibe, dangerous territory on TikTok finding these recipes. I'm ready to go home. I'm leaving in half an hour and that's what I'm going to do. It's going to play Eve Gwen Stefani on the way after this. It's Flavour.

0: to know about me with Kaylee, Azura, and Charlie.
1: Kia ora, arigato gozaimasu. I'm Kaylee and I won't be here for the next 10 days because I am at the airport and I'll be in Japan.
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When the crowd say ball, selector. 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
1: Craig David, it's Rewind, and that is my last track for a hump day. I am out of here. Enjoy the rest of your afternoon. Ethefano, our man Hat, is driving you home from 3 until 7 o'clock. He has got a double pass to give away to the Waz this Saturday, so make sure you keep it locked. He'll give you the deets and how you can score that very, very soon. Same with Kaylee, Izzer and Charlie. They have got a double to give away tomorrow morning as well, so make sure you keep it locked. And I will catch you from 10 a.m. Enjoy the rest of your hump day afternoon. I'll catch you for, hey, tomorrow, what I like to call Friday Eve. Let's do it. Bye.
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0: Well, that was the wrong intro bit. Oh my gosh. Oh, what's up? What's good? It's Heads and I got you on lock all the way till 7 o'clock tonight. We got a big show lined up for you guys for your hump day Wednesday. We got the man, the myth, the legend, Mallow Downs joining us in the studio. Also, I've got a double pass to give away for the sold out Warriors game and of course all the best old school hip hop and R&B you can handle for your Wednesday drive home. Coming up in the mix, we got some Father MC, we got some 3L Dub, but right now it's Post Malone. It's Flavor.

0: More here on Flavor Drive with Heads. Hey, we're gearing up for a big game this weekend. That's right, man. The One New Zealand Warriors are taking on the Dragons. Teamless Tuesday was yesterday, and it looks like we have pretty much a full strength team. That's right, man. We are bringing back our State of Origin players, Mitch Barnett. We're bringing back Kirk Capewell. Dylan Watson is a Lesniak is back as well. So I reckon that we are going to be putting a hurting on them Dragons. Man, I actually think we're probably going to go 50 up. 50 up on the Dragons. That's where my money's going. Hey, a little bit later on, we are giving away a double pass to the sold out game. And I got to be honest with you, man. These tickets, these are highly sought after tickets. There's been more people calling through for these ones than maybe even Flavor's cash in hand. So yeah, stay on the listen now. Just after 5 o'clock, I'll be giving those ones away. Hey, coming up after the break, we've got some Busta Rhymes. We've got some Fiji. It's Flavor.
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0: X here on Flavor Tribe with Heads. Sorry, man. I've been letting the songs play out while I've been catching up with some friends. I don't want to spoil the surprise, but we got some superstars in the studio. Hey, coming up after the break, I'm going to fill you in with what our 484 is going to be for a Wednesday. Also, after the break, we got some Naughty by Nature. We got some Missy Elliott.
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1: Flavour.

Yorkshire, it's Jamboree here on Fleetwood Travis Heads. We're creeping up to 4 o'clock, which means that your 44 countdown is just around the corner. Now, earlier this week, Bone Thugs in Harmony were honoured with a star on the Hollywood Walk of Fame. And so I thought that we would keep on the honouring, would keep on showing them love and give them the 4F4 treatment. If you've got a favourite Bone Thugs in Harmony track, let me know on the text line 8200, and we'll get into that countdown in just a couple songs' time. But right now, a little bit of Missy.

0: A little bit of J-Bug as we sneak into your 4 o'clock hour. It's time for your 4 at 4.
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0: We are celebrating Bone Thugs and Harmony getting their very own star on the Hollywood Walk of Fame. We're giving them the 4 at 4 treatment today and counting down their 4 greatest tracks of all time as voted by you. And man, you guys have come through with a whole lot of good suggestions, including this one right here. It's Change the World. It's Flavor.

Bone Thugs, Change the World, taking us back to the year 2000 here on Flavor Drive with Heads. That one was recommended by David on the text line. If you've got a favorite Bone Thugs track, let me know on 8200 and it might just make the top four. That's right, man. We're giving the Bone Thugs the 4-4 treatment after they were honored with a star on the Hollywood Walk of Fame. Hey, let's carry on with your countdown and get into this one. Bro, I haven't heard this track in a minute. It's Get Up and Get It. It's number 3 for today's 4-4.

Bone Thugs and 3R Dub, it's Get Up and Get It. It's your number three for today's 4 at 4 as we give Bone Thugs the 4 at 4 treatment, counting their 4 greatest tracks of all time, celebrating them getting a star on the Hollywood Walk of Fame. Have you guys ever been to the Hollywood Walk of Fame? Honestly, I went for the first time back in 2008. All illusions of glitz and glamour destroyed. Destroyed. That's got to be, Hollywood Boulevard is the absolute ghetto. I don't want to take away from Bone Thugs getting a star on the Hollywood Walk of Fame. But yeah, you definitely have to lower your expectations if you've got that one on your tourist to-do list. Hey, let's count down. Let's get to the number 2 for today's countdown. A little bit of thuggish, ruggish bone. But I haven't heard this track in a minute. It's your number 2 for today's 4 at 4.

Bone Thugs and Harmony, Thuggish Ruggish Bone, your number two for today's 44. I did not expect that one to sneak into the top four. Well, actually, you know what? There's two epic Bone Thugs tracks and there's only one spot left. There's First of the Month and there's Crossroads. Which one do you think is sitting in the number one position? Drum roll, please. That's right, man. Crossroads made it to the top of the mountain. It's your number one for today's 44.

0: It's Bone Thugs taking us back to 1995. It's Crossroads, your number one for today's 4 at 4 as we celebrate Bone Thugs and Harmony getting their own star on the Hollywood Walk of Fame. Congratulations, gentlemen. Yeah, man, Busy Bone, Crazy Bone, Lazy Bone, Wishbone and Fleshbone. Oh, absolute legends. I never got Fleshbone, eh? That was always the name that kind of stuck out to me. Fleshbone. I didn't understand that one. But I guess in every group, there's that guy who just doesn't stick with the trends. Hey, coming up, we got some Danelle Jones, we got some Ja Rule.
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from the soundtrack to Save the Last Dance, Mr. Now Jones. You know what's up here on Flavor Drive with Heads. Hey, the Matariki Festival 2026 has only got a couple more days left. It's proudly brought to you by Auckland Council Events and Ngāti Toma Oho. Over 100 free and budget-friendly events are going down all over Tamaki Makaurau and all over Aotearoa. If you want to know what is going down around your hood, you could just go and check out matarikifestival.org.nz. One event that I'm going to be getting down with over the weekend is He Ara Hikoi. Yeah, man. It's a guided inner city walking tour through the Matariki Ki Te Manawa installations. All those cool, epic installations that we've seen around Auckland CBD. Yeah, you get to go and visit all of them and hear the backstory. It's going down Friday and Sunday. 6 p.m. is the kickoff. You start at Te Tauanga Roa. That is down at Spark Arena, and you go all the way up to Aotea Square. Another Matariki event that I'm going to be going to tomorrow is Auckland Zoo's Nights and Lights. Yeah, man. Something special for Matariki, something special for the holidays. So yeah, if you're around there tomorrow night, come through and say what's up. Hey, coming up, we got some UB40, but right now it's the Murder Inc Clan, Ja Rule and Ashanti. It's Flavor Drive.

0: UB40 here on Flavor Drive with Heads. Hey, it looks like the war is over between Ugly Face Supplements and NZ Muscle. Yeah, man, Cam from Ugly Face Supplements has just dropped a reel and has said that him and New Zealand Muscle's new CEO, Dave Latilli, have just had a chat. They're going to sit down face-to-face and try and find a little bit of a truce, try and find a way to see eye-to-eye, try and find a way to maybe work together in the future. I like this, man. I like this. I think this is the best possible outcome. I felt for Dave yesterday, eh? I felt for Butterbean yesterday. Because you know what? The bro just tried to help. He just tried to do something good. And he got a whole lot of hate for it, man. There was a lot of people throwing a whole lot of negativity his way. Now, maybe he jumped in a little bit too soon. Maybe he jumped in a little bit too fast. But at the end of the day, his intentions are to help. So to see him and Cam finally coming to terms and having a chat, talking, kanohi te kanohi, I think it's the best for all of us, man. Hopefully it leads to some good deals on our supplements, eh? Hey. Hey, coming up, we got some Michael Jackson, but right now, it's Wale and Rihanna. It's Flavor.
1: Heard about you. You heard about me.

A little bit of MJ for your Wednesday drive home. Hey, a birthday shout-out's come through on 8200. Massive happy birthday to Iris Kupu, who is celebrating her big day today. Happy birthday, Risi. Yeah, if you've got a birthday shout-out, a workplace shout-out, or you just want to send some love to a special someone, hit me up on the text line 8200, and I'll get that one out to the Flavor Fam ASAP. Hey, let's slow it down real quick. It's Keisha Cole. It's love. It's Flavor Drive.

0: A little bit of Keisha Cole. It's Love here on Flavor Drive with Heads. Hey, I've got a good friend on the line. I've got Mr. Charlie Paul Mee on the phone line. How are you, my bro?
1: I am good, thank you, my brother. How are you, man? How's that blue hair?
0: Oh, bro, we're going to start the chat like that. That's how we're going to start the chat. Okay.
1: Come on, bro.
0: I wanted to give you a call because Bossman just gave me a buzz and said that Azura is sick for tomorrow. And Kaylee is away tomorrow as well. And so he's asked for a Chad's reunion, brother.
1: Bro, you know what, man? The stars have aligned, my man. Bro, I've been wanting the show to come back to light, bro, because I know that, you know, obviously the blue hair, then this whole RKO thing didn't work out during that Matariki job. And, you know, I was beginning to think that, you know, the relationship between us is, you know, we're beginning to, like, distance each other from each other, bro.
0: We've had a bad run recently, yeah, bro? I think this has come at the right time.
1: I'm happy, bro. Please, bro. Like, you know, let me buy you breakfast in the morning, man. Oh. You deserve it. You are a great man, and I see how busy you are. And I honestly, bro, it feels like I haven't seen you in ages, bro.
0: Yeah, well, you know what? I think tomorrow will be a good catch up. And you know what? I have heard that we've got a couple of special guests coming and joining us in the morning as well. Roger Tuivasa-Sheka is going to come in. I even heard Mr. Stan Walker might be joining us as well, bro.
1: Stan Walker's joining us tomorrow, bro. See, like, everyone wants to come on the Chad show, baby.
0: Everyone, brother. Everyone. Well, I'll see you bright and early tomorrow morning. You're going to be up. You're going to be there on time, eh, brother? You're not going to leave me hanging.
1: Well, what time do you need me there, bro? You're the boss. What time do you need me there?
0: You know, it's been a minute. Maybe let's go for 4 a.m., eh? Let's go for... Oh, is that too early for you?
1: Brother, you better relax right now. Whoa. Let's start off with, like, let's say 10 past five.
0: Bro, let's... Cut the illusions, brother. We don't plan anything. We could probably just rock up 5 minutes to 6 o'clock, turn on the microphones, and we're good, bro. But nah, man, thank you for taking the call, and we'll catch you in the morning, eh, brother?
1: Yes, sir. That's us.
0: Chance is back.
1: Back in action, baby.
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It's Tweet and Missy Elliott here on Flavour Driver Tads. Hey, we've got a couple of messages that have come through on 8200. First, our brother Stu from Red of Vegas has messaged through after Charlie was giving me a bit of stick off my blue here. He said, tell him State of Origin is over. It's Glenora here now. Too right, Stu. Too right, eh, brother? If it's not for Glenora, then it's definitely for Tua Samoa. That's what I'm telling people anyway. We've got a birthday shout-out that's come through for Jimmy Vanderpoel. That is from Caden. Happy birthday, Jimmy. Also, a very special shout-out, a massive shout-out and big loves to our Renata whānau for their loss of their taonga auntie Peggy. Rest with the best. Oh, massive love going out to the Renata whānau. Hey, if you've got a pānui that you want to get out to the Flavour fam, hit me up on the text line 8200. Coming up, you've got your Flavour Drive ad-free AD, but right now, it's TLC. It's Flavour.

It's Neo Closer. That one is hitting us into your Flavor Drive ad-free 80 for a Wednesday. And coming up on your ad-free 80, we've got some Nelly in the mix. We've got some Kehlani in there as well. We've got some very special guests who are joining us in the studio. The winner of Play It Strange 2026, Luke, a.k.a. 104, and his mentor, the one and only Mellow Downs. Yeah, they're going to be joining me in the studio. Also, we've got a double pass to give away up next to the Warriors game. That's right, man. The Wars are taking on the Dragons at a sold-out Go Media Stadium, Mount Smart. If you want to be there live and direct, keep your phones handy and keep on the listen now. Right now, a little bit of D-Child. It's Flavor.

The Warriors are taking on the Dragons this Saturday at Go Media Stadium. Yeah, man, it is all popping off. Kickoff is at 7:30 p.m. And the tickets for this game have been sold out for weeks. Honestly, the only way that you can get there live and direct is by listening right here on Flavor. Now, if you want to head along and pick up a double pass to the big game, all you need to do is give me a buzz, 0800-4-Flavor. But I do have a question for you guys, okay? I want to make sure that if I'm giving these tickets away, I'm giving them to some real Waz fans. Your question for today is, who is currently the leading try scorer for the season for the Warriors? Okay, who is the leading try scorer for the season for the Warriors? I'll give you a hint. They've scored 16 tries this year already. Okay, so who is that? If you've got a name for me, I've got a double pass for you. Give me a buzz. 0800 4 Flavor. Coming up, we got some Adija, but right now, it's Kehlani. It's Flavor.

0: Cleaver Drive. Who am I speaking with?
1: You're never going to guess my name.
0: I just looked at the screen. Summer, how are you, my friend?
1: I'm good, and I'll have you know I haven't called through for any prizes because I thought I would let somebody else give it a go, but the Waz are back on.
0: The Waz are back on, and you know what? It wouldn't be a Waz giveaway if we didn't have Summer calling through. Now, sis, you got to be one of the most diehard Warriors fans that I know.
1: And massive league fan in general, actually, not just Warriors. We love the league.
0: Who would be your number two team?
1: Bulldogs is actually my number one team. Warriors is actually my number two team. I know, I'm sorry.
0: Sis. But... Oh, my gosh. Oh, my gosh. I thought we knew each other.
1: But I love the Warriors anyway. I love all the league. I watch every single game every weekend.
0: Wow. Okay, I've got to come to you for my tips because I've been a little bit off lately. I've got a question, and it's probably one of my harder questions that I've asked. Who is the leading try scorer for the Warriors so far this season? Do you have an answer for me?
1: Probably Dylan Watini Zalesniak.
0: Do you reckon it's him or do you reckon it's AKP?
1: Oh, yeah, it could be, actually.
0: Which one are you going with, sis? Which one are you going with? Is it AKP or is it DWZ?
1: I'm guessing since you're giving me a clue, it's your pick, but I will call Dylan.
0: Sis, you stuck to your guns and you are getting the double pass.
1: Mate, you had me there. I was like, oh, surely not. No.
0: Oh, hey, I'm going to be sending that one out to you. Hey, can I ask? I feel, you know, we've done a lot of home games this season. Have you won tickets to every home game so far?
1: I think this is the third lot that I've won.
0: Hey, you're leading the try scorers when it comes to winning Warriors tickets. I've got to
1: take
0: it,
1: man. I'll take that win.
0: Oh, sis, hold the line. I've got to get your details. We should have you on speed dial by now. But I've got to get your details. But congratulations, you are today's winner. You're

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Hey, coming up in 7 minutes, we've got a couple of special guests joining us here in the studio. The winner of Play It Strange, Luke, aka 104, and his mentor, the one and only Mellow Downs. Like I said, they're going to be joining us live in the studio in 7 minutes' time. But right now, some New Zealand flavour through the hard way. It's Flavor Drive.

0: There is Pay Later. It's the track that took out Play It Strange from Mr. 104. And I've got the brother here in the studio. Bro, how are you?
1: Good. Yeah, and I'm good. What you doing?
0: I'm hosting a radio show, my bro, and I'm talking to one of the hottest up-and-coming rappers in the game. You've come all the way from Ōtautahi, Christchurch to be here today.
1: Yes, long flight out. Well, not really that long, but you get it.
0: Yeah. How does it feel to kind of take this all in, bro? Like, you're on mainstream radio right now, your song's playing on the air. How you feeling?
1: I'll keep it real with you. It's a dream. It's literally a dream. I know some of my homeboys would kill to be in the position I'm in, so I gotta appreciate it. It's amazing.
0: Now, you haven't come here alone. You are here with your mentor for the day, the one and only Mellow Downs.
1: The one and only. Don't even hold me on that.
2: What up?
0: How are you, my bro?
2: Brother, I'm good.
0: It's been a minute since we've been able to catch up,
2: bro.
0: It's been a hot minute, bro. I'm glad.
2: I think last time we proper caught up was at Corbin's for that dance thing.
0: That was a long time ago, bro. That was a long time ago.
2: Hell yeah.
0: Hey, we're here for Mr. 104. Bro, you won Play It Strange?
1: Yes, like the junior one. Somehow.
0: That's crazy.
1: Somehow?
0: That's crazy. My bro, if we were to explain your track, Pay Later, what is it all about?
1: Damn, y'all gonna get me talking.
0: Let's go.
1: Yeah, nah, it's mainly just been to be about that price, you know what I'm saying? Because we all fall into these traps of buying things. We love that consumerism. And I feel like I try pervade in such a way as that, you know, what's the price of that consumerism? That's raised prices at stores, all that stuff. So, I mean, that's kind of the gist of it in the shortest words, you know? I'm trying to convey that.
0: You're only, I don't want to break the illusion, you're only 15 years old.
1: Sadly, yeah.
0: That's crazy. What the depth that you're going to in your artistry already is wild, my bro. So I know that, like, the future is very bright for you. What I want to know, if we were to look 5 years into the future, what are the goals? What are the dreams?
1: Goals? I don't know. I don't really try to plan towards the future. I let the wind take me. But hopefully I'm doing this, like, you know, music full time. Hopefully I'm doing better than I am now, making better art. Hopefully I'm just impressing people and pushing this genre and the music generally forward, because that's all I want to do.
0: I love this, bro. I love this, man. Hey, we're going to stay around with Mellow and 104 for a little bit longer. We're going to put them through the this or that test. But right now, let's hit back into some old school hip hop.

0: you for a day. You have any plans of coming back to Auckland more often?
1: Oh, 100%. I wish I could. I mean, you know, money, but like, other than that, if money was a concern, I'm here. All the time.
0: I love that, my bro. Now, you've been rolling around the streets with the one and only Mellow Downs. Can I, one last question real quick.
1: Yeah.
0: If you could have anyone feature on a track of yours, who would it be?
1: Ooh. So, I'm going to give y'all the answer y'all want. Obviously, Mellow.
0: Obviously.
1: But if I have to talk like stratosphere type.
0: Yeah, let's go.
1: Ooh, give me Kendrick.
0: Ooh.
1: 100%. I want to be bodied on my own song. Give me
0: crazy.
1: That. Yeah.
0: Mellow, you have had a massive year this year. I mean, your album has blown up. It was all over socials. It's all over the streaming platforms. How have you been, brother?
2: Yeah, good, man. Just, just really feeling the love in the community for the album too. Like, had some graph artists plaster my face on a big ass wall in my hood, so
0: crazy,
2: like
0: bro.
2: To see him real on me while I'm still alive is pretty crazy, man. Like, and it's cool because that's the first element of hip hop I just realized.
0: Yeah
2: so hella grateful, and just kind of like trying to keep the motion alive. And just I got my vinyl coming out in a couple weeks as well, so I'm gonna be running that up and doing some more merch and just, you know, keeping the hustle hustling, bro.
0: Bro, I've loved watching your journey from way back, because, bro, I remember coming across your early stuff and I was like, God, this guy's for real. This guy's legit. I remember hearing an interview of yours on another radio station, and I was like, bro, I got to get this guy onto one of my dance events because, bro, legit, what I was hearing on the airwaves was solid. I got to see you live, and I'm like, bro, this guy has a huge future ahead of him, and you've surpassed every single expectation that I would imagine for any rapper to come out from the West Side, bro. Like,
2: man,
0: you're really holding it down, not only for the culture, you are holding it down for the West as well.
2: I appreciate that. Bro, man, there's not many of us, you know, we got to represent. And
0: it's
2: I remember that night too, because I had just got back from like Europe, and I remember like it was a different atmosphere for me to be performing in.
0: Yeah,
2: and I
0: man.
2: Remember being on that, like all the dancers were around, I kind of was like, I felt quite intimidated, like,
0: bro, it was some it
2: and
0: was
2: then
0: some
2: it was,
0: 8
2: I think,
0: mile kind
2: yeah,
0: of shit.
2: Yeah, and then I think Sheldon and all the crumpers just came.
0: Yeah.
2: I just looked behind me, and then I was just like, damn, all the dancers were crumping behind me, and I was like, this is crazy.
0: But, you know, we try and keep hip-hop, you know, and I think that's what I like when I see your stuff. I'm like, that is for the culture, that is real.
2: Always, bro.
0: And there's not many people doing
2: especially
0: it.
2: Especially,
0: like
2: I feel with, like, there's so much, I don't want to say it, but Tall Poppy Syndrome in Aotearoa.
0: Yeah.
2: You know, like, someone's trying to do something great, and then it just gets I feel like, to get respect from the community first and foremost, and having that foundation, you know, I feel like whatever hate there is, it's always outside noise, and knowing that you have the backing from your community is really important. Well, to me anyway.
0: Man, just know that there's a lot of us here who are cheering you on and want to see you go even greater than where you are now. But what I love, bro, is that you're giving back to the new generation.
2: Oh man, 100%.
0: What's it been like jamming with the bro today?
2: Bro, because, like, to be fair, I got hella emails from Play It Strange, and I'm one of those ones that opens it on the day. I'll be replying just enough to, like, you know, keep me on or whatever, but, like, I just checked everything out, and obviously I'm aware of Bro 104.
0: Yeah.
2: And it wasn't until, like, he showed me his songs, but it wasn't, like, really until he, like, broke down each song.
0: Yeah.
2: And I was just like, man, this guy's 15 and he's skilling me.
0: Crazy.
2: Like, in terms of, like, his awareness and worldliness already.
0: Yeah.
2: Like, man, I was on a whole other kind of timing when I was 15, you know what I mean? And even the bro, how, like, English is my first language, but, like, I still can't speak English properly, you know what I mean? But the way that this guy speaks and his concepts, and it's just very refreshing and I guess like interesting for me to observe.
0: He's definitely got his own flavor, and I like that there's somebody like you who can guide that talent to even bigger stages. And I mean, 100. We've seen some good rap talent come out from Ōtautahi in the past, the Crusader, you know, there's so many people, and I think we've been waiting for Christchurch to blow up once again, so it might be Mr. 104 right here, right?
1: Yeah, not to carry, I keep it real with you.

0: Moore in the studio and Mullo Downs. How are you guys today?
1: Sick.
0: Hey, anyone who comes into the studio, I put them through the This or That challenge.
2: This is Flavor Drive. This or That.
0: Like these. The game is simple, man. I'm going to give you two artists. You just got to let me know who you vibe with more. And hey, I've chucked in a couple of Kiwi ones in here as well. Ain't nothing personal. It's just about who you got jamming on your headphones. We're going to start. Both of you guys go at the same time. Okay, let's see if the mentorship is clicking. Okay,
3: brother, the chemistry is hissing, brother.
1: Watch be completely different.
0: Here we go. Here we go. Is it Scribe or is it Savage?
3: Scribe.
1: Ooh. Damn, you didn't even give me a chance to answer. Yeah, nah, I'm gonna go with him then, Scribe.
0: You gotta go, Scribe. You're from Christchurch.
1: I know.
0: Is it Eminem or is it Nas?
1: Nas.
3: Nas.
0: Ooh, okay. Is it Snoop or Ice Cube?
1: Snoop.
3: Snoop.
0: Okay. We're on a good roll right now, guys. We're on a good roll. Is it Migos or is it Bone Thugs?
3: Bone Thugs for me.
1: Really? Migos? No.
0: Oh, I spoke too soon. Ooh. Okay, okay. Is it Luda or is it Nelly?
1: Nelly.
3: Nelly.
0: Okay. Is it Drake or is it Lil Wayne?
3: Lil Wayne.
1: Yeah, Lil Wayne. Gotta go with Lil Wayne.
0: You gotta go with Lil Wayne. You gotta. That's how you know. That's how you get the real ones or not. Is it Timbaland or is it Pharrell production?
1: Pharrell.
3: Oh, Pharrell for sure.
0: Damn. I love seeing Pharrell jump up on that Jay-Z concert.
1: Yeah, hear him on Future?
0: Huh?
1: He was on Future's new album, Alice.
0: Really?
1: Mm. Yeah.
0: I need to catch that.
1: Damn.
0: Is it, okay, female MCs? Is it Lauryn Hill or is it Missy Elliott?
1: Oh, Lauryn Hill.
3: I'm going to go Miss Lauryn Elliott. Hill.
1: Really? No, we cannot be associated.
3: I just heard some stuff. Nah, anyway, next question.
0: Okay. Yeah, I can attest to what you've heard, my bro. Is it Wu-Tang or is it Outkast?
1: Outkast,
3: 100%.
0: Actual?
3: Yo.
0: Oh, 100% Outkast. Surprise.
3: Those are my idols.
1: Yeah.
0: Is it Kendrick or J. Cole?
1: Kendrick.
0: Is it Tupac or is it Biggie?
1: Tupac.
0: Wow. Okay, hey, man. You guys passed the distance.
3: Bro, this last three are all Geminis. Yeah. I'm just saying.
1: Yeah, that's what I'm saying. Damn.
0: Oh, man. Hey, guys, thank you so much for joining us in the studio 104. I'm looking forward to seeing your rise. Mellow, no doubt we'll be catching up soon.
3: 100. That's us.

0: get it.
1: That right there is the winning track from Play It Strange 2026. It's Luke, aka 104, from Ōtautahi Christchurch. Massive shout out to that guy. And shout out to Mellow Downs for coming through and having a chat with me as well. And a shout out to Play It Strange. These guys are putting on platforms for our rangatahi to express themselves and to experience our music industry. If you've got a young person that loves music, make sure that they go and enter into Play It Strange. Hey, coming up, we got

0: 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Hey. With Kaylee, Azura, and Charlie.
1: Kia ora, kia ora, kia ora. Arigato gozaimasu. I'm Kaylee, and I won't be here for the next 10 days because I am at the airport. And I'll be in Japan.
2: Letterboat, but joining us tomorrow in the studio, we've got the man, RTS Roger Tuivasa-Sheck, talking nothing but the Warriors tomorrow with us. So don't go nowhere.
0: Flavor Breakfast
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A little bit of Tony Braxton as we sneak into the 6 o'clock hour. Still to come on the show, I'm going to fill you in on how you could get a double pass to the sold-out Warriors game. Yeah, man, another double pass up for grabs. Also, we've got your chance to win a GWM tank for a year. All that and all the best old-school hip-hop and R&B like this one right here. Cypress Hill, it's Fleaver.

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Hey, coming up, we got some I Know Jay, but right now, some New Zealand flavour. It's Scribe. It's Jay Williams. It's Flavour Drive.

Jay taking us back. It's Love You Down here on Flavor Drive with Heads. Hey, somebody texted through and has asked how the Why July Challenge is going. Now, if you don't know, I've jumped on the Why July Kaupapa with our good friends at Hapai Te Hauora. Yeah, man, I've dropped the drinks for the month of July, and I got to say, it's been pretty good. It's been pretty good. Some days are better than others. like when Queensland lost to New South Wales, I definitely felt like I needed a strong drink. When I was dyeing my hair blue, I definitely needed a strong drink. But hey, I'm standing at the other side of it, and I've kept the challenge going. It's been pretty awesome, man. And a lot of that is down to the support that I've been getting from the Flavor Whānau on the text line, on the phone lines, out on the streets as well. So thank you, guys. Whilst I am dropping the drinks for the month of July, I've also picked up creativity. And on my stories and on my socials, I've been pumping out 31 days of creativity, a 31-day extravaganza of creative activities. That's tough. That has been really tough, just to keep up with the filming, just to keep up with the schedule, and I'm running out of creative activities. Today, I'm going to do something very different. I'm going to do some creative cooking. I have never baked bread in my life. And so today, I'm gonna pull a recipe off the internet, and I'm gonna trust my nose. I'm gonna trust my instincts and try and make me a loaf of bread. I'm gonna chuck that one up on my socials straight after I finish baking. Well, hopefully I finish baking. Hopefully I don't burn the house down. But yeah, man, check that out on my socials at @heads_fresh. And hey, it's still not too late to jump on the Why July challenge. Even though we're halfway through the month, give it a go, man. 15 days, you can do it. Jump on at yjuly.nz. Massive shout out to Hapai Te Hauora. Hey, let's kick into it with this one. It's Eve and A Keys. It's Flavor.

0: I reckon that's an underrated track right there, eh? Eve and Eight Keys, Gangsta Lovin' here on Flavor Drive with Heads. Hey, the boss man has given me the call up and he is reuniting the Chads show. That's right, man. Azura is away sick. Kaylee is on holiday for the next couple of days. So yeah, man, me and Charlie are going to be running amok tomorrow morning on Flavor Breakfast. Make sure that you tuned in from 6 a.m. We've got some really special guests joining us as well. Roger Tuivasa Sheik, Stan Walker. See, everybody wants to jump on when Chads is around. I think Isaac is going to be holding it down on the drive show while I'm holding it down on the breakfast show. So yeah, man, keep the dial locked right here to Flavor. Coming up after the break, we've got some nice and smooth. We've got some candy. It's Flavor.
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21: 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Sometimes I rhyme slow, sometimes I rhyme quick.

A little bit of Stan Walker. It's Bulletproof here on Flavor Driver Tads. And Stan has just announced that he has a very special concert coming up at the Trust Stadium out in the west side of Auckland City. The 17th of October, it is all going down. Stan Walker's Symphonic Experience. This sounds wild, man. Stan Walker with a symphony orchestra? Wow, this is going to turn some heads. It's actually Stan's first headline show in 6 years. This one is one not to be missed. Go and check it out on Stan Walker's IG. The link is in the bio. You don't want to sleep on these tickets, man. You want to get in quick. I did hear that Stan is going to be joining us over the next couple of days on Flavor Breakfast, so make sure that you listen in on that one. Be good to catch up with the brother. Hey, coming up, we got some PM Dawn, but right now, it's Drew Hill. It's Flavor.

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Hey, remember our good friends at GWM want to hook you up with a tank. 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Hey, coming up, we've got your heads hit for a Wednesday, but right now, let's take it back. It's PM Dawn. It's Flavor.

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Hey, it's time for a Heads Hit. One Track Tozer Bubby to set the mood for your evening. Now, I'm still buzzing that I got to catch up with Mellow Downs today here on the show, that I thought, man, we should play some of the brothers' music. So, yeah, man, this is an absolute classic taking us back to 2020. It's Fine. It's your Heads Hit for a Wednesday.

0: 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That's right. You've asked for it and you are getting it. 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No, you got to tune in to find out. But yeah, man, I'm definitely going to be holding it down tomorrow morning, so make sure that you got the dial locked from 6 a.m. till then, stay safe, stay blessed, stay locked into the best. 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
1: 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With Kaylee, Azura and Charlie.
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3: Damn, man. Honestly, dream come true for myself, you know, in my radio career, to actually interview these two. And you know what? They gave me some good advice. Yeah. You know what they said, eh?
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1: Kia ora, kia ora, kia ora. Arigato gozaimasu. I'm Kaylee, and I won't be here for the next 10 days because I am at the airport. And I'll be in Japan.
2: Letterboats, but joining us tomorrow in the studio, we got the man, RTS Roger Tuivasa Sheck, talking nothing but the Warriors tomorrow with us. So don't go nowhere.
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1: 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With Kaylee, Azura and Charlie.
2: Oh, kia ora te whanau. 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
3: Damn, man. 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And you know what? They gave me some good advice. Yes. You know what they said, eh?
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1: I like my beat down low, down low, down low, down low, down low, down low, down low. I like my top lit back, lit back, lit back, lit back, lit back, lit back. Hey, holla if you like your beat down low, down low, down low, down low, down low, down low. I like my top lit back, lit back.

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2: Now why you wanna go and do that, love, huh? Now why you wanna go and do that, huh? Now why you wanna go and do that, love, huh? Now why you wanna go and do that?

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1: This is Flavour Breakfast News.
2: In this update, the government's urging chicken farmers to stay on high alert after bird flu was found in a wild seabird near Wellington. Biosecurity Minister Andrew Hoggard says the virus could be very destructive.
3: Effectively, the bulk of them are going to die anyway, and you'll need to basically sanitise, cleanse the whole facility to be able to repopulate it and get started again.
2: Regional flights in and out of Auckland could be affected by fog this morning. Fog restrictions were put in place overnight. Shoppers are still cutting back on things like clothing, furniture and appliances. But ASB economist Nick Tuffley says cash flow is slowly improving.
4: We are still seeing that retail fuel prices are still substantially lower than what they were just a couple of months ago.
2: An election day shaping up to be a busy one, with a music festival and Black Caps clash in the capital and an Auckland FC game against the Wellington Phoenix. Chief Electoral Officer Carla Kane says people can vote early or before the events.
1: Flavour Breakfast, thanks to Ngati Hine Health Trust. Te taumata o te ora. Leaders in well-being.
5: Whoa! Let's go!
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0: with Kaylee, Azura, and Charlie.
1: Let's go.
2: What's up? What's good?
3: Oh, there he is, man. It's the reunion, ladies and gentlemen.
1: Oh, man. No Kaylee, no Zoo today, but the Chad Show is back, baby.
3: We're back, baby. We're back, man.
1: Oh, man. How are you, my bro?
3: I'm honestly good, thank you, bro. You know what? It just feels like we needed this show.
1: We needed it.
3: We needed this,
1: Our
3: man.
1: Relationship needed it.
3: Mm. I mean, bro, the Chads, you and I, bro, we're like the sand and the beach, bro.
1: Okay.
3: The butter on toast, brother.
1: Okay.
3: Do you know what I mean? But then recently, it's just, we just felt like, you know, the toast has just been going out on its own, no butter.
1: It's a bit stale. Bro. It's a bit stale, you know? It's been left out too long.
3: Hard.
1: Yeah. And so, you know what? It's been good that we've been able to get back together. And we've got a massive show to reconnect on as well, man. We've got a couple of guests coming in. Roger Tuivasa-Sheck.
3: RTS, baby.
1: Yeah, man. And we've got a couple of giveaways as well. That sold out Warriors game that's going down this weekend at Go Media Stadium. We got your double pass for that. And we got something from Macca's.
3: Bro, we do, man. We got that AM, their breakfast drop, you know what I'm saying? But everybody loves free food. Not only that, man, you need to eat in this cold.
1: Yeah.
3: You know, this fog? Oh, mate.
1: Bro, the fog is something. See, I don't have to deal with fog on the drive show, but this fog.
3: It's crazy.
1: It's crazy, man.
3: See, a hash brown will fix that, man.
1: It would. It would. You know, a nice McMuffin.
3: Oh,
1: hey, fuck.
3: Oh, talk to me.
1: Hey, coming up on the show, we're going to get our producer Blake in to give us the 411 on the FIFA World Cup. And I got you for your morning thinky, brother.
3: Oh, my man. My man.
1: But right now, man, let's go back to 1996. A little bit of Ghost Town DJs. It's Flavor.

0: Taking us back to 2005, it's Kanye, Jamie Foxx, it's Gold Digger here on Flavor Drive. No, it's not Flavor Drive. It's Flavor Breakfast.
1: Bro, you just swore. You just swore, man. Oh. This is what I mean, bro. We've been away from each other too long.
0: Flavor Breakfast with Chads.
2: Flavor Breakfast, yes. Morning Thinky.
1: All right, Flavor Fano, it's your morning thinky. This morning, you know, my man has the pleasure to wake you guys' brains up with us. Whether you're about to start your day, go to the gym and hit that PB, we got you with a morning thinky. It could be a fact, it could be a wow, or something that makes you go,
0: I think I've got a little bit of everything. I've got a couple of just little stingers, hey, and you know what? I know that you guys do this every morning, so if I'm repeating something that's already been said, it's just good, for my ego, just be like, oh, wow.
1: Play on, brother, play on.
0: Here we go. Here's the first one. Every sea in Pacific Ocean is pronounced completely differently.
1: Ooh.
0: Pacific Ocean. Hey.
1: Ooh.
0: There it is. That's what I was looking for. Thank you, brother. Here we go. Here's another one. Fire trucks are really water trucks. You see? You're with me on that one, eh? Okay, how about this one? When you're talking to yourself in your head, are you speaking or listening?
1: Oh.
0: Didn't think about that one, eh? Are you thick? That's crazy. You know the voice. So when you're thinking to yourself in your head, is it your voice that you can hear? Or is it like Morgan Freeman? Is it like a different voice?
1: Yeah. What are we doing? Are we listening or are we talking?
0: I have no idea, bro.
1: Because what? Okay. So in my head, you are right. Like, you brought this whole Morgan Freeman thing up. Like, because he's like the number one.
0: He's the guy.
1: He's the guy.
0: Yeah.
1: With that voice, right? So I do have a Morgan Freeman talking to me.
0: Yeah.
1: So you're listening. I'm listening.
0: Okay. I got another one. We'll never really know what it smells like underwater.
1: Because you're holding your breath.
0: Because you're holding your breath. Yeah. See, bro, I came prepared. I got another one. Nothing is on fire. Fire is on things.
1: What are they doing? Spoken word.
0: That's it.
1: Man.
0: See, I came correct, man.
1: You're dropping gems here, baby.
0: I came correct. I've got one more. I've got two more. Here we go.
1: Wow.
0: If you are waiting for the waiter, you are the waiter.
1: Because you're waiting for your food.
0: If you're waiting for the waiter, you are the waiter. Because you are waiting. Yes. There we go. I got one more. Here we go. I think this is good.
1: Bro, you know what? Just do the whole show with this, bro.
0: I know.
1: This is so good.
0: Far out. The word short is longer than the word long.
1: S-H-O-R-T-L-O-N.
0: Bro, I have one morning thinking.
1: Man, you know what, man? Give this boy the cup. Give this man the cup.
0: Oh, man, we'll be back with some FIFA talk right after this.

0: Taking us back to 2011, it's Beyonce here on Flavor Breakfast, the Chad's show.
1: We're back, baby.
0: Hey, you know, the world has been taken over by the FIFA World Cup.
1: Hard out, man.
0: Now, I got to be honest with you, man. I'm not a big soccer guy. It's been hard for me to follow along, and that's why we've got the resident expert in the building, Producer Blake.
1: What up, my boy?
2: Good morning.
0: Man, today's a big day.
2: It massively is. Like, and I know that you said you're not much of a football fan, but if there's ever a time to watch a game, it is this game.
0: Okay.
2: Because this, it all really comes down to this. It's the second semi-final. Spain knocked out France yesterday, so my prediction there was totally wrong, surprisingly. But now, Argentina versus England, it's kicking off at 7 a.m. And this is a grudge match of the century. Like,
0: okay,
2: these teams do not like each other at all, and their fans hate each other even more.
1: What's the history between the two teams?
2: So there's a few different things. So Argentina's actually knocked England out of the World Cup a couple times.
0: Oh, true.
2: Yeah, probably the most notable is the most famous footballing moment ever, called the Hand of God. I mentioned it to you briefly yesterday, Charlie. Have you heard of the Hand of God?
0: No.
2: So basically, this is back in the 80s. The most famous footballer at the time, Diego Maradona, he's the Argentinian captain.
0: Uh-huh.
2: And he ran up to score a goal that was going to win the game. And as he jumped in for a header, he was a little short dude, so he couldn't reach it with his head. So he punched the ball into the goal. And then this is back before VAR and stuff. So before the ref kind of realized what's happened,
1: right,
2: Maradona just starts celebrating. The whole team starts celebrating. And so the ref awards the goal, even though it's a real clear handball. And it's called the Hand of God. And you can imagine the English fans are not too happy about this.
1: They must hate. Because, you know, I mentioned this yesterday as well, bro. The fans, the football fans, they are crazy. So I could imagine, like, all the Argentinian fans and English fans, like, sitting across from each other. Because what do you reckon, Blake? Do you think they'll mix the two fans together?
2: Absolutely not, bro.
1: Yeah,
2: like, you got to remember, like, these two countries, football is their religion. Like, they are hearty. And actually, in terms of, like, footballing fans here in New Zealand, this is probably going to be one of the games that if you drive past a pub this morning, it will be packed. We've got a lot of English fans here.
0: Okay.
2: And so, it'll be pretty electric this morning around 9 a.m., depending on the score.
0: You know what this sounds like? This sounds like it's the football equivalent to State of Origin.
1: Well, straight up,
0: you know what?
1: Man.
0: This sounds like it's going to be a massive one. Now, can I ask, because, again, I know nothing about soccer. New Zealand, we've done pretty well in this one, yeah? Like, how do you feel we've gone for the World Cup this time around?
2: I mean, so it's our first time qualifying for the World Cup in quite some time.
0: I didn't even know that.
2: Yeah.
0: Crazy.
2: And so, we played well, bro. Like, we got knocked out, but we were up against, you know, some pretty tough teams. We were up against Belgium, Egypt, and Iran. And all of three of those teams are decent. Like, it's not, you know, something that we should be ashamed of drawing or losing to. So we drew one game, lost two, but it was, you know, it was a close. Our boys performed well.
1: Not a bad record, eh?
0: Yeah,
1: bro, but going back to what I was saying, man, these football fans, they're crazy. I remember New Zealand losing to Egypt, right?
2: Yeah.
1: And I just seen all these video clips of, like, the Egyptian fans, like, go back to rugby. Bro, they are crazy, bro.
0: Oh,
1: like, you know,
0: nah.
1: Our team obviously lost, and bro, everyone was chanting, "Go back to rugby, stick to your rugby." I'm like, bro, give us a chance, man.
2: It's pretty funny,
0: man.
2: Though.
0: Blake, you are the expert in the room. Who are you going for? Because whoever you're going for, you've instantly got Chad's behind you.
1: Yeah.
2: Look, bro, I personally, I'm going for England. Who do I think's going to win? It'll be very, very close.
0: Uh-huh.
2: Probably Argentina will get it done. But you never know. This is a really tight game.
1: Okay, last question. Is England coming in as the underdogs?
2: Yeah, probably slightly.
1: Ah.
2: Slightly, yeah.
0: I like the underdog story.
1: Mm.
0: Yeah, but I'm going to go for England.
1: England?
0: Let's go for England.
1: Let's go
0: man.
1: For England.
0: Let's go.
1: Lock it in.
0: Yeah, what's the England chant? Aussie. No, wait. That's Aussie.
1: No. Nah. Swing low, swing Cheerios.
0: Yeah.
1: Oh, no, wait.
0: There
1: is
0: we
1: it
0: go.
1: Cheerio?
0: Chariot. Well, you know what?
1: Along that line, anyway.
0: Go England!
1: Up English!

0: From my favorite album of all time, The Miseducation of Lauryn Hill, it's Everything is Everything here on Flavor Breakfast.
1: Hey, it's the Chad Show, man. And I'm, you know, this show, between the two of us, we needed this, man, because like I said earlier on in the intro, right, we have, State of Origin has caused us to sort of go against each other,
0: and
1: right?
0: It does every year.
1: Every year. And, bro, I just really wanted to check in and to see how you are really doing. Brother Blue here, I must say, brother, looks good on you. What's it like when you're out in public?
0: I got to tell you, I forget that I've got blue hair, you know? So I'm walking, because I can't see it.
1: Right.
0: I can't see it. So I'm walking around and people are looking at me and I'm like, ooh. Okay, getting a little bit of attention. People must know that I'm the host of Flavor Drive.
1: Oh.
0: And then I see that people aren't looking me in the eyes; they're looking at my head. Oh. And I'm like, okay, yes, I see what's going on here, bro. I was at the gym, people asking for photos. I went to the cafe, went to go get my coffee on a Sunday morning. People asking for photos, and you know what? I'm like, this is cool.
1: Yeah,
0: this is cool. This is awesome. Until they show me the photo back, and they're mocking me. People aren't laughing with me, Charlie. They're laughing at me. This is what you put me through.
1: And this is why I really wanted to check in, man. It sounds like you're getting a lot of great attention. Do you think this will be like a permanent thing?
0: You know what? I was talking to my wife last night. Like, legit, I was talking to my wife. And she was like, you actually really suit the blue here. Are you gonna keep on dyeing it or are you gonna grow it out? And I was like, I'll probably just do a buzz cut. And she was like, I hate that. I hate the buzz cut. You should keep the blue here.
1: Ooh.
0: And
1: I was like,
0: Wait,
1: what did they say? Happy wife, happy life, man. Come on, bro. You gotta keep it, man. And not only that, bro, like you've been doing some gigs, you've been busy. You're emceeing, like, bro, come on. What are people saying when you're emceeing with the blue hair?
0: So far I've had a hat on. So far I've kept the hat on for the entire of my MC. I've got a gig coming up, and maybe we'll talk about this after the break. I've got a gig coming up this weekend, and I can't avoid it. I have to be full blue here. And it's probably the biggest gig of the year. So I'll talk about this after the break, because I don't know what I'm going to do, Flavor Fam. I don't know whether I'm going to break the bet and maybe dye my hair back to black for this gig.
1: Come on, heads.
0: We'll have a chat after this. Coming up after the break, we're going back to 1995 with some Bone Thugs. It's Flavor.
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8: It's Flavour Breakfast with Kaylee, Azura and Charlie.
9: No Kaylee, no Azura, but you got the chat show with you.
10: We back, baby. Hey, Kaylee should be on her way to Japan right now, man.
9: Yeah, man. And then, you know, Azura, she's sick. I heard she's got the runs today.
10: Bro, I don't know what's wrong with that girl, eh, bro? I mean, go back to what Kay will always say. Get that activated charcoal, girl.
9: Hey, you know things that make me go, a little bit of McDonald's, brother.
10: Right, you know what? We've teamed up with McDonald's to hook you and your workplace up with a $200 McDonald's AM workplace shout.
9: I don't know why I said say like that. It like that in your life,
10: I know, bro. But listen, bro, and I've been saying this all the time, right? Because the mornings have been a lot more colder.
9: Yeah.
10: So just imagine having a nice, crispy hash brown.
9: Oof. Oh, you're speaking
10: bacon
9: my language.
10: Bacon and egg McMuffin.
9: Far out.
10: You know, some hot cakes and you sprinkle some nice syrup around that and butter.
9: Now, you've been on your bodybuilding journey. I'm sure that if you were to have a cheat day, Macca's is your first go-to,
10: 100%,
9: yeah? 100%, man. Far out, man. I could do some Macca's, but I wouldn't do that to you. I would do it to the Flavour Whānau, though. They can go and get themselves hooked up. Yeah, man. All they need to do is
10: text Macca's. Yeah, easy as that. Macca's to 8200, and guess what? We'll be giving some lucky person a call after 8 o'clock.
9: So good, man. So good.
10: 7 a.m.
9: I told you, stop doing that, okay?
10: Sorry, we don't need to hear that this early in the morning.
9: Hey, Flavour Fam, after this, I need your help on something. I've got myself into a little bit of a dilemma, and it's got to do with the blue here. So, I need your feedback on something, man. But right now, let's head back to 1995. It's both

0: 7 degrees for Azura in bed.
1: Yeah,
0: but lazy. Hey, we're still lazy.
1: We're still holding it down here on Flavour Breakfast with the Chad Show. Hey, brother, I've got a dilemma, okay? Now, you know...
0: Talk to me.
1: I am an MC. I love MCing. It's the thing that
0: You're the man
1: do.
0: At it, too.
1: And right now, I'm kind of begging you right now, brother, because I've MC'd everything, you know? I've MC'd the Super Rugby. I've MC'd the ANZ Premiership, the Breakers, the every dance competition in Australia and New Zealand. But I've always wanted to MC for the Warriors.
0: Oh!
1: And last night, I got the text that I've been waiting for my entire life. I've got the call-up, brother.
0: Oh, bro.
1: I've got the call-up, and I'm MCing for the Warriors this Saturday. The sold-out game against the Dragons. And I asked them, what do I have to wear? And they're like, oh, we'll sort you out with a shirt, wear some black bottoms, and, yeah, just style your hair.
0: But, I mean, like, listen, bro, the blue is our colour. Come on, man.
1: Brother, this is my shot, though. This is my opportunity. This is what I've been wanting to do this since I was a little kid. And I've been emceeing for like 20 years. I've never done a Warriors game before. I've done Mate Maatonga. I've done Toa Samoa. I've done the Kiwis. I've never done a Warriors game. So I wanna put something on the table.
0: Yeah.
1: And we'll let the Flavour fam see how they go. Can I dye my hair? Just for one day. Can I go back to black just for one day? I reckon we leave it to the Flavour whānau,
0: brother,
1: to text through on 8200. Text black or text blue?
0: Look, I'm looking at producer Blake. He's already shaking his head. He's like, there's no way.
1: Well, bro, let's leave it to the fans.
0: All right, then, Flavour whānau, let us know. Can he dye his hair back to black or just leave it blue? Black or blue? Text us on 8200, man. What's it going to be? What's the verdict? I say, bro, leave it with blue, man.
1: Let us know. And yeah, we'll count up the votes. Whoever's the majority, I'll go with that.
0: All okay? Right.
1: But at least give me a chance.
0: All right, Flavour whānau, do what you got to do, man. Internet, do what you got to do.
1: Let's head into it. It's S1.
0: S1, baby.

0: A little bit of JoJo, Too Little Too Late here on Flavor Breakfast with Charlie and Heads. No K, no Azura today.
1: Man, bro, you know, K is away in Japan, 37 degrees and 37

0: Wide here on Flavor Breakfast. Oh man, I've asked the Flavor fam to give me a hand. I've asked, can I dye my hair black for one day as I go and MC the Warriors game this Saturday?
1: Bro, they're ruthless, man. Our Flavor fam are ruthless. Bro, like, we're looking at the text lines here, bro. It's blue, blue, blue. Come on, Haz, man. Don't back out of this, man. Be a man. But, you know, the people who are texting in black on 8200, these are all your Queensland supporters, bro. So, the people have spoken. Heads, what are they saying?
0: Yeah, I'm looking at producer Blake. He's showing me the results. Unfortunately, we go in blue to the Warriors.
1: Shame!
0: If I never get booked again, this is your fault, Charlie.
1: Bye for the Warriors. Hey, coming up next, Fano, man, my wife has done it. She's gone out there and she's did this, man. It's pretty crazy, but at the same time, it's a flex, man. We talk about this next, Fano.
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6: Atamaria, good morning in this update. Bird flu's been found in a seabird on Wellington's Petone Beach, but health officials say the risk to people remains very low. The Ministry of Health is reminding Kiwis not to touch sick or dead birds and to see a GP if they're worried about exposure or symptoms.
7: There are a range of symptoms available on Health New Zealand's website, so high temperature, feeling hot and shivery, aching muscles and headaches and the like.
6: One of the two brothers jailed over the murder of three-year-old Nia Glassy will stay behind bars for at least another 18 months. Michael Curtis has spent nearly 19 years in prison. Two parrots bird-napped from Auckland's North Shore have been returned to their family. Nico and Mango, two Sun Conure parrots, were taken during a burglary in Browns Bay on Friday, but are now safe. And England and Argentina have kicked off in the second FIFA World Cup semi-final. The winner meets Spain in Monday's decider. Make the news your own with the new NZ Herald app. Download today and tap into the news that matters.
4: Flavour Breakfast, thanks to Ngāti Hene Health Trust. 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Leaders in well-being.
5: Yeah. Morena, no mai haere mai.
4: It's Flavour Breakfast with Kaylee, Azura and Charlie.
8: No Kaylee, no Azura, but you got Charlie and Heads with you this morning.
9: It's the chat show, baby.
8: The chat show's back. Looks like a whole lot of morning shows are getting a shake up. Anyway. Sorry, hey.
9: You're crazy
8: hey.
9: For that one.
8: It's all thanks to Ngāti Hene Health Trust. Te taumata o te ora, leaders in well-being.
9: Alrighty, hey, look, this is what my wife has done, man. This is pretty crazy. But at the same time, I feel that it's a flex. Not just for people in that 40 age category, but like for women in general, right? So my wife, she told me like a month ago that she was going to go and audition as a model.
8: Wow.
9: And you know, me being me, I'm like, bro, go do your thing.
8: Yeah.
9: Like that's cool. Like, you know, we have three kids.
8: Yes.
9: She's 40. And I said, bro, don't let the age thing, you know, get to you. Go and do what you gotta do, and there's only one way to find out. You know, if you go audition, you get the part, you get the part. And if you don't, then hey, try again next year.
8: Yeah.
9: So on Monday, they released the models, right?
8: Uh-huh.
9: And we found out online that my wife got this gig. So she's going to be modeling for the Pacific Fusion Fashion Show, which is in August.
8: Wow.
9: And, bro, it's going to be all in full swing. Like, so she's got her schedule. And they have workshops, like, you know, starting from this weekend onwards, you know. And I said to her, bro, leave the kids with me and go do your thing. And this is a flex, bro.
8: This is cool, bro.
9: And the reason why I'm saying this is because, like, it's quite inspiring. You know what I mean? Like, for her to do this, and that's something that she obviously has a passion for. But then again, like, you know, I've also seen other women that's in that same age category as well that are living their dreams.
8: Yeah.
9: I got a good friend of mine who's got four kids, and she's now gone over to the Commonwealth over in Glasgow to represent Tonga for netball. You know what
8: wow.
9: I mean? So it's like she stepped away from netball for a long time, but then made it a goal of hers to go back and play the sport that she loves. And she's not playing club. She's got to represent Tonga.
8: That's wild, bro.
9: Bro, so, I mean, bro, it's just a PSA to anybody that, you know, it's never too late to live your dreams, man.
8: I needed to hear this. Like, you're turning 40 soon.
9: Yeah.
8: I'm turning 40 next year. And we don't get many firsts anymore, right?
9: Yeah.
8: But, bro, so many times we limit ourselves.
9: 100%.
8: You know? Far out. I look at what you're doing. You're doing the bodybuilding stuff. I'm like, that is good, brother. I mean, look at what I've done. I've dyed my hair for the first time. Bro, so this is the first time your wife has modeled?
9: Yeah, first time. Bro, well, she used to be in the pageant, like, before marriage and before kids and all that stuff. But then, you know, a lot of us, we tend to sort of, like, hold back because of our age and because of our commitments to the family and things like that. But bro, I think we need to normalize the whole thing where, hey, bro, age is just a number,
8: age
9: man.
8: Age is just a number.
9: Put that behind us and let's go live our dreams.
8: Yeah, man, 40's the new 21. Bro, let's go.
9: Because they say, you know, you start your life again at the age of 40, bro.
8: I've heard this and I'm looking forward to this. Flavor Fam, if you're doing some firsts, why don't you text us through what you're getting up to on 8200? Because I like the inspiration right now. I like the vibe.
9: Yeah, man.
8: Okay. Well, text us through 8200. If you're doing something for the very first time, especially if you're in that 40, 50, 60 age bracket, let us know what you're getting up to on the text line 8200. Let's hit back into it with this one, man. It's Chingy. It's one call away. It's Fever.

0: A little bit of chingy. It's one call away here on Flavour Breakfast. Bro, I know that we've already passed the morning thinky, but I've got a bonus one for you.
1: Oh,
0: do you know who sings? Do you know who sings the chorus to that song?
1: Nah.
0: So obviously Chingy is the main artist.
1: Yeah.
0: The singer for that song is the singing voice for Simba from The Lion King.
1: Oh.
0: Just can't wait to be king. That's the guy who sings the chorus to that song.
1: No way.
0: Actual.
1: Simba singing.
0: Simba is the singer behind One Call Away. Crazy, yay. Hey, we have asked the Flavour fam, text us through what is some of the firsts that you're experiencing over the last couple of weeks.
1: And we've got some pretty cool texts here on 8200. I turned 40 today for the first time, Bree.
0: Thanks, Bree. Happy birthday,
1: Happy
0: Bree.
1: Birthday, Bree. Nikki on the text lines here. I'm 42 and I'm in my third year of my Bachelor of ECE teaching. Never imagined I'd be a student, let alone in my 40s. Here's another text here. I'm 50 years old and I'm the first, this is my first time being a grandpa.
0: Oh,
1: bro, that's a milestone.
0: Bro, that is amazing.
1: Bro, what about this one? I am 42 years old. And I'm finally driving for the first time.
0: Crazy. Crazy. Bro, okay, so we don't know anything else. What part of Auckland City does this person come from?
1: Bro, this is probably out in the Wops or something. Bro, not driving here in Auckland, bro. Too busy to drive. 42 and first time driving.
0: Congratulations.
1: Congrats, man.
0: Congratulations.
1: Wow. Hey. Driving in the farm doesn't count, man.
0: That is wild. Driving the tractor, is crazy. Hey, Flavour fam, I love the inspiration for a Thursday morning. Coming up after the next song, you know what? I'm feeling generous. I feel like we should give away some tickets to the Warriors.
1: Let's do that, baby.
0: Yee, that is coming up right after. Ooh, there we go. Right after this.

0: A little bit of salt and pepper for your Thursday drop. Oh my gosh, I keep saying
1: you better stop doing that, bro. Next time, bro, you're not gonna, I'm not gonna give you another chance, bro. You're gonna have to go sit on the corner and face the wall.
0: Your Thursday morning drive to work. That's what I was saying. That's what I was saying.
1: Nice.
0: Hey, I'm feeling generous right now, so why not give away some Warriors tickets?
2: We are the power. We are the speed. We are the skills. That's all we got.
0: That's right, man. The Warriors are taking on the Dragons. It's going to be good, man. It's going to be good. The Dragons are going to get a hiding.
1: Bro, they're going to get smashed. And you know, the cool thing is that our boys are on a good roll, man. Yeah. Sitting at sitting comfortably on number on the ladder at number two.
0: Yeah. Pretty secure.
1: Right. Dragons are at the bottom, eh?
0: Yeah.
1: But this is the beauty of NRL and the great game of rugby league is that you never underestimate the teams at the bottom too, bro.
0: You never know what's going to happen,
1: anybody can
0: man.
1: Get it, man.
0: But you know what I think is a little bit like, it's kind of sad. Bro, the Warriors have given their full strength team. Like, they've brought back the State of Origin guys.
1: No mercy, bro.
0: I don't care if you're bottom of the table. Far up. Well, hey, the game has been sold out for weeks. We are the only place that you can get the hookup if you want to go and see all the action live and direct. Now, my bro, I want to bring something from the Flavor Drive show to the Flavor Breakfast show.
1: Okay,
0: my taonga to you guys, okay? So I'm going to give these tickets away, but you have to be a true NRL fan to pick up these tickets, okay? I've got a question for you. I've got a question for you, Flavor Fam, and if you've got an answer for me, I've got a double pass for you. My question is, the Dragons logo, and you might not know this as well,
1: okay,
0: bro.
1: Okay.
0: The Dragons logo has two animals on it. Did you know that?
1: Two animals?
0: Yep, the Dragons logo has two animals on it. If you can tell me what those two animals are, I've got a double pass with your name on it. Give me a call right now, man. 0800-4FLAVOR, 0800-435-282. If you've got two animals for me, I've got a double pass for you.

0: It's Flavour Breakfast. Who are we talking to?
1: You're talking to Kenny.
0: What's up, Kenny? How are you?
1: I'm doing good, brother. I'm doing good.
0: Hey, Kenny, the question is, the Dragons logo has two animals on it. Do you know what those two animals are?
1: Bro, I know it's a dragon for one, and the other one?
2: A tanifa, bro. It's a tanifa.
0: Hey. What is it, my bro? What is it?
1: It's a horse and a dragon.
0: Are you sure?
1: I'm sure, brother.
0: I'm going to give you one last chance to change your answer, bro, because I don't want you to miss out on these tickets. Is it a horse? Are you locking that in?
1: I'm seeing a big old stallion, brother.
0: Yeah. Oh, okay, well, my bro, I'm glad to say that you picked the right one.
2: Along
0: to the wires. But hey, you knew the Dragons logo. Hopefully that doesn't mean you're a Dragons fan, because we ain't giving tickets away to Dragons fans.
1: Nah, brother, up the wires, up the wires.
2: Up the wires, baby, brother. Dragons about to get slayed, baby.
1: That's the one.

0: Bring you that 274 energy. It's my record in the Decepticons with Stop, Drop, and Roll here on Flavor Breakfast. Charlie and Hads got you on the lockdown.
1: That's right, baby. Hey, look, we're just giving away tickets to the Warriors versus Dragons. Sold out game, by the way.
0: Sold out, man.
1: We've also teamed up with Arnott Shapes to fuel the fandom for the One New Zealand Warriors this season by giving you a chance to win a weekly prize. This week's prize is a double pass to the Sold Out game once again. Yeah. We've already given tickets out, but, you know, you are feeling generous, right? So all you got to do is, Flavor Whānau, text Shapes to 8200 to get in the draw.
0: It's as simple as that, man. Mm. I mean, that is the easiest tickets you could pick up right now. And they are hot property. Producer Blake was just saying there were so many people who called through when we just gave away the double pass.
1: Obviously, man. It's the golden ticket, man. But with Shapes, they want you to feel the fandom. Feel the passion. Bring the flavour with Arnott Shapes back in the One New Zealand Warriors all the way, man. At the Wilds, baby. Bro,
0: you read that very zesty, brother. Mm.
1: it's this diet, I'm telling you. Two things I love, bro. McDonald's breakfast and Shapes.
0: And Shapes.
1: So every time I'm reading this, bro, the mouth goes watery. So, sorry, Flavor Whānau.
0: Take Shapes to 8200 and you guys could be getting the hookup. Coming up after the break, we got some UB40. It's Flavor.
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3: It's Flavor Breakfast with Kaylee, Azura and Charlie.

0: Nah, that's crazy. That's
1: wild. Oh, wow.
2: Bro, see, this is the thing, man. When the chat show is back together with Hads and I, bro, we just go rogue.
0: Yeah.
2: People are like, hey, who's talking right now, bro? Nobody. Because we got Roger Tuivasa, the sheik, who just walked into the studio, and he's just too distracted by Hads' blue hair. So we got him live and direct in the studio with us. There's no Kaylee, no Azura. It's just Hads and I holding it down, man.
0: But man, what a show, eh? What a breakfast show. Charlie, Hads, and Roger. Two of us are sheik. Brother, how are you, my bro?
3: I'm good. Good morning. Good to see you, boys.
2: See, we're supposed to be giving you an intro, bro. You know, you are the goat, my bro. And, you know, the other thing, too, we're supposed to tell you, bro, put your headphones on so you can hear the thing. Yeah. This is too much mucking around. I'm so sorry, also, bro. We should have been more prepared to have you on here, bro. But obviously, man, you're doing a great thing with this whole commentary, and it's going to be your first time. The Dragons and Warriors, right, at home.
3: At home. This is something new to me, but I'm excited for it. So I've done two shows already with the Sky game, and the Warriors were with the Dolphins and the Cowboys, but now it's at home, and I don't know, I'm going to sit down, Charlie. I'm going to be wanting to get up and play, but it's going to be cool.
2: Can I just ask, like, I mean, Does it get nerve-wracking for you? Like, you know, knowing that a lot of us are watching. Like, what's the nerves, the difference between nerves playing a rugby league game and doing the whole commentary?
3: Yeah, playing a game, it's almost like, okay, I've got a whole week to build up for this. And I'm out there, I know what I do, and this is what I do, I love to do. But commentary is, man, I'm just talking about myself, I'm talking about the team, I'm trying not to give too much information. Yeah. I'm trying to give some information. So I'm still learning on what I can give and what I can't give. So that's the nerves I'm getting.
0: Bro, I thought you did an amazing job last week because you were on the couch with Sean Johnson and Monty Beatham.
3: Yes.
0: Hey, bro, that I was looking at it at that going, that's the Warriors Mount Rushmore right there. Like, if you just added Stacey Jones, like that right there.
3: That's the spine.
0: It's the spine right there, bro. And you did amazing. You were able to hold it down. I think even the boys got a little bit like excited when they heard your voice come through when you were interviewing. It's so good to have somebody who's been there, done that. Mm. You can talk to the boys at their level. And it just makes the Sky footage just that whole other level up, eh?
2: I love it, man. Mm. Honestly, bro, you suit this. Did you ever think, like, in a million years that you'll be doing this type of work?
3: To be honest, Charlie, I actually thought, like, you know, down the line, I would love to do maybe media, maybe coaching, something within the game. But I didn't realize it'll come this quickly. So I'm just taking the opportunity, you know, like, this is like a trial and error period for me where I've still got time. I'm still playing in 2 years over there in England. But for now, I get to sort of trial and error all this sort of side, the media side. And my brother's always pushing me to get into the space, but I'm learning as I go.
2: And I love it because I seen that you had mom and your brother like in the crowd. Yeah. And
0: that must have been nerve-wracking. Cool.
3: Yeah, as a footy player, all I know is you preview a game, you review a game. So I'm like, Jay, come to the couch and watch me and give me feedback, because I just want feedback all the time and on ways to be better, you know. Then that's probably my footy mindset.
0: Yeah, man. Hey, you know what? We knew that you were coming in, and I'm like, he's one of my favorite players. You know, he's the bow, but also,
2: straight up,
0: like,
2: man, Rogers,
0: I'm a fan. Mm. And I was like, man, you've been with the Warriors overall, you know, eight, nine.
3: Yes.
0: You've been there a long time.
3: Yes, long time.
0: And so I wanted to ask you just a couple of questions.
3: Cool.
0: Okay. Over your time at the Warriors, after all of the teams that you've played in, all the different iterations of the Warriors, who has been the hardest runner? Who's run the ball the hardest for you, my bro?
3: You know what's crazy? There's a group. There's an era. Yeah. There's an era when I first got to the Warriors around 2016, 2017. I think Charlie would know them well. Is we had our backs training, and it's like line up and tackle the backs. And in the backs at the time is Manu Vatau.
0: Oh, that's crazy.
3: Conrad Harrell.
0: The beast.
3: Dan Fusitua.
0: Yeah.
3: Ken Mamalo. Yeah. All of these guys are over 6'4", over 100 kgs. They probably shouldn't have been, but they're over 100 kgs at the time. And even just training with your own backs there, that was scary. So that group of boys.
0: Yeah, man. Okay, I've got a couple more. Who's the hardest tackler that you've ever played with in the Warriors jersey?
3: With or against, sorry?
0: With. Who are you like, bro? This guy's going to get smoked because he's in the team.
3: Ben Matalino.
0: Oh,
3: heavy shoulders.
0: Massive
3: big
0: shout
3: shoulders.
0: Out to Ben.
3: Yeah, he was big.
0: Who is the fastest over 100 meters? You can say yourself as well if you want.
3: I would, but yeah. I'm gonna say Alofi Khan. He's real speed, man. It's cool to watch.
0: And having him on the wing for this year, like it locks it in for us. Mm. And last one for me, real quick. Who's the strongest in the weights room? Who over all the years, who do you think is the strongest warrior that you've played with?
3: Bunty R4. Yeah, in the gym.
2: Bunty straight up.
0: In the gym. Man. And the boys felt that one last week as well, eh? Far out. He poor came Chance, out all guns blazing.
3: Honestly, ribs were,
0: what did he do? What
3: gosh.
0: Did Chance do to Bunty?
3: I know, exactly.
2: Does it get awkward, bro? Like, I mean, this is probably like, we'll just park this whole thing up. Like, we're good friends with Bunty, but like, you know, when you guys are on the field and he did that shot on Chance, like, bro, what was the conversation like after, bro? Yeah. You know what I mean? Like, what do you say to him? Like, Doc, what did you do that? Like, that's the bro.
0: It must have been awkward, eh?
3: No, it was. I think the boys have a lot of respect for him and they love him that much. They all sort of ran up to him to rush him, but then kind of stepped away and be like,
2: hey, you don't do that.
0: Yeah.
2: Bro, let's get him. Man, please, man. Get
3: exactly.
0: Oh, man. Hey, we're going to come back with some more Roger after this. We're going to get you to take it back. All good?
3: Okay.
0: But we're going to hit into a little bit of UB40 right now. Flavor.

0: Bit of UB40, here I am, here on Flavor Breakfast. It's Hans, Charlie, and our guy, Roger.
1: The man! Sui
0: Vasa Sheik, brother. You enjoying your morning so far?
2: So far, so good. Had my coffee and ready to roll, man.
0: Hey, mate, well, this is a first for me as well, but we're going to do Take It Back.
3: Charlie, do Take It Back. So Take It Back is where we put forward a song, right? And it all depends, bro. It's been cold here in Tāmaki Makaurau. So for me, bro, I've been playing some reggae. I've been putting some reggae in just to put some sunshine into the speakers. But we play a snippet, right? And then we enlist some good friends of ours, Ref Tev and Bunker Jones, but they're not going to be the judges today. You are here. You are our guest judge, and then you get to pick what song we play in full.
2: Okay.
3: So let's Take It Back, baby.
0: Yeah, man. So I've got a song. Charlie's got a song. I'm gonna kick us off. All good? I'm gonna kick us off because it's my first time. I've been finding that I've been going back to the 80s, you know? Okay. I've been going back to the old school. And for me, I wanted to bring this one to the table. A little bit of Bobby Brown, Good Enough.
3: Oh, tracker!
0: Try and beat that, bro. Nice.
3: Nice. Bro, I want to send a little love to the speakers today, man. Like, you know, everyone that's going through it, like with the cold, with the fog. You know, if you're blind like me, bro, then this is definitely for you. It's a song from the year 1992 from Rock Melons. L-O-V-E, love, baby.
0: Oh, you came to play.
3: That's a goodie, eh, bro?
0: That's good, bro. That's good. Well, like you said, usually it is up to Ref Tev and Bunker Jones, but today we've got the real Bunker. We've got the commentator.
3: We got the man.
0: We got the man from Sky Sports, Roger Tui Vasa Sheik. Brother, are you going with my track or are you going with Charlie's track?
2: I'm going to have to go with Charlie's track.
0: Oh!
2: Sorry,
0: bro.
2: Yes.
0: I emceed your basketball competition and then you just come. Oh, okay.
2: For some reason, that song took me back to listening to them. You could hear that song coming out of the garage at early hours in the morning when your aunties and uncles were in there. So.
0: I'm usually in bed getting ready for church, but you're out there listening. hey, just while producer Blake puts together that track, because we're going to go straight into it. The game this weekend, my bro, what are your thoughts? The Dragons are going up against the Warriors.
2: The Dragons are coming in hot. You know, they're trying to find their form, and you know they got something to play for. They're playing a bit of pride, but with the Warriors, bro, we've got probably our best team on paper for a long time.
0: Yeah,
2: unfortunately, missing some like your Tanner, your forwards, but they've got a strong side, and even our bench is exciting. So, and we've got the ladies there too, and it's a triple header, so it's a big weekend of rugby legs. I'm looking forward to it.
0: It's gonna be crazy, man. It's gonna be so good. They gave me the call up yesterday, bro. I'm gonna be emceeing it, so I'm gonna be there. You're gonna be there, Charlie. You're gonna be watching from
3: the nosebleeds, bro. From the nosebleeds with the binoculars. Yeah,
0: yeah.
3: Hey, I'm gonna be there.
0: You're gonna be able to see my blue hair from all the way up there, brother. But man, if you want the best coverage, make sure that you're catching the game on Sky Sports. Catch Roger Tui Vasa Sheik on Sky Sports coverage of the Warriors vs Dragons. Coverage kicks off from 7 p.m. on Saturday on Sky Sport 2 and Sky Sport Now. Brother, thank you so much for joining us today, man.
3: And once again, bro, you are killing it. Honestly, bro, keep up the good work, bro. You're making the people like myself, bro, watch more of it, because I think you're bringing in some authentic, like, you know, commentary, and you're bringing the best out of the boys as well, you know, and that's what we want to see as fans, you know, so keep up the good work, brother.
2: Oh, thank you, team. Thank you so much.
0: Yo, up the wazz.
3: Up the wazz.
0: Charlie's the winner for today's Take It Back.
3: Play my track, baby.
0: Into it, man. It's Rock Melons. It's Flavor.

0: That right there is the winner for today's Take It Back. A little bit of a L-O-V-E. But that is a tracker.
1: Rock Melons, man, from the year 1992.
0: Far out.
1: And that wasn't chosen by anyone else other than the GOAT himself, RTS Roger Tuivasa-Sheck, who we had in the studio.
0: Bro, you know, when he walked out, he shook our hands. That was a strong handshake, eh, brother? Bro, his muscles have muscles. Bro, it's crazy.
1: His hands have muscles.
0: His hands have abs. When I'm looking at him, I look at you and I'm like, bro, Charlie, you could have had the career that Roger had. Yeah, because I mean, you were up there when it comes to rugby league, my bro.
1: Man,
0: do you reckon that if you were at your peak and some other decisions went another way, that maybe you would be sitting in this chair where Roger's sitting now?
1: I think, you know, I think about it all the time, but just like anything, bro, you know, there's things happen for a reason.
0: Mm.
1: And I reckon if I did go down the route of playing NRL, I wouldn't be sitting here, bro.
0: True.
1: There would be no chat show.
0: True. You know what I mean? God's work. God is at work.
1: Yeah.
0: Can I ask, bro, because you've played with the very best and you've played at club level, at the highest level of club level. What was your favourite team to play back in the days, bro?
1: Bro, I used to love playing Mangere East.
0: Ooh, they're a tough team, bro.
1: I mean, like, in the under 15 grades, like, yeah, Mangere East, like, I would say, like, the South Auckland teams, bro, were always strong.
0: Yeah.
1: And then you had, like, you know, the Punchhead Pirates, like...
0: They were more technical, eh?
1: They were, yeah.
0: Yeah.
1: They were quite smart, you know what I mean? Like, they had the proper rugby league IQ. But, I mean, bro, Papatoe...
0: Yeah.
1: Mangere East, Oru wasn't as strong, but Otahu wasn't
0: pretty,
1: as strong.
0: They're pretty high.
1: Manurewa was pretty up there as well, but I would say Mangere East.
0: Yeah. Bro, I got knocked out on Mangere East fields. What's the field in Mangere East?
1: Walter Massey.
0: Yeah, Walter Massey. Mm. I got knocked out, bro. Far out. I've got trauma from Walter Massey Park. Every time I head out to Mangere East, I drive past there. Oh, man, flashbacks, PTSD. But yeah, man, I just, you know, I was looking at Roger. I was looking at you. I was like, man, you guys got like the same build. You know, you guys got like the same shoulders.
1: Keep it coming.
0: I was like, oh my gosh. And that's about it. But, massive shout out to Roger. Coming in, remember, catch him on the Sky Sports coverage of the Warriors versus Dragons game this Saturday.

0: What a tracker, man. Can we talk? This one was number one for the Flavor 500 last year, right?
1: I mean, like, it's one of those songs, bro. In the club, 2:56 a.m., the DJ drops this track, everybody, you know, sobers up singing this song, eh?
0: Yeah, yeah. Unfortunately, not everyone can sing the song unless they aren't sober.
1: Yeah. But you know what I'm saying, bro, yeah.
0: Hey, coming up after 8 o'clock, we've got some pretty cool stuff, eh, bro?
1: We do, man. Look, we've teamed up with McDonald's to hook you and your workplace up with a $200 McDonald's AM workplace shout. I mean, you think about the cold, man. Hash browns will go down nice. Pancakes will go down nice. So all you got to do is text Maccas to 8200. And we'll be giving a caller, we'll be giving a winner a call after 8 o'clock, man.
0: Yeah, man, $200 worth of McDonald's. That's wild, bro.
1: I know. Hey, did you hear about that school that's getting rid of iPads and bringing back the pen and paper?
0: Actual.
1: Yeah, actuals, man. It's an actual thing that's happening in a school, and we're going to talk about that next too, man.
0: Oh, mean. And you know what I'm looking forward to? It's a Thursday, and so we do Throwback Thursday, but we've got a special one lined up for today. You know, the girls couldn't let us have the whole show by ourselves.
1: I know, we.
0: But we got some special guests who are going to be coming in and dropping your Throwback Thursday. All of that and a whole lot more right after 8.
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17: In this update, bird flu has officially reached New Zealand, with the H5N1 strain confirmed in a seabird found on Wellington's Petone Beach. Biosecurity Minister Andrew Hoggard says it was only a matter of time.
18: Everyone else has learnt how to live with it. We're going to go through that process as well. We've learnt from things they've done, so I think we're probably going to be the most prepared in the world to be able to live with it.
17: Fog is causing headaches at Auckland Airport, with several regional flights cancelled this morning. Drivers are also facing major disruptions around the country, with a fatal crash closing State Highway 2 south of Auckland, and a truck is rolled blocking State Highway 33 at Paengaroa in the Bay of Plenty. David Seymour says he's seriously thinking about a ban on smartphones for under 16s, arguing kids should use dumb phones that can't go online. The ACT Party leader says social media has caused issues like anxiety, depression, loneliness and poor body image. And chants of "It's coming home" are ringing out in central Wellington this morning as England takes on Argentina in the second Football World Cup semi-final.
19: It's a sea of English flags and shirts, with many taking the day off work. There's no love lost between the two nations as boos ring out each time Argentina's star Lionel Messi comes on screen.
17: And the score is nil-all at half-time. Spain await the winner in Monday's final in New Jersey. Make the news your own with the new NZ Herald app. Download today and tap into the news that matters.
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20: You're locked in to Flavour Breakfast with Kaylee, Azura and Charlie.
0: And it's all brought to you by Ngati Hine Health Trust, Te Taumata o Te Ora, Leaders in Wellbeing. No Kaylee, no Azura today, but you got the Chad's show. Wow, my English is escaping me.
1: No, it's all good, man. Look, bro, Kaylee's gone over to Japan. She's and finally having her honeymoon after 2 years of marriage.
0: Yeah.
1: And Azura, you know, I can't even keep up with her.
0: Lazy.
1: I don't even know what's happening.
0: I think it's lazy.
1: Yeah, like both, 100%.
0: Far out.
1: Can you get sick from being lazy?
0: Oh, sick and tired. I'm sick and tired of her.
1: See, man, this should be a lesson, eh? But yeah. Never take any days off, man, because you're going to get grilled by your co-host.
0: 100%. I did hear that she is back tomorrow, so she'll probably give it to us tomorrow.
1: We should take tomorrow off.
0: Yeah. Hey, there's some pretty buzzy stuff happening in the school area, eh?
1: Bro, so there's a school in New Plymouth, Omata School, and they're packing away the iPads, and they're looking at bringing back the pen and paper.
0: Yo.
1: And for me, bro, like, because you and I, bro, we're same age.
0: Millennials.
1: Yeah, yeah. So we grew up in that whole era where it's pen and paper.
0: 100%.
1: And bro, when it came to, like, the whole new technology, bro, like, we're lost in the sauce. So for me, like, I reckon this is a pretty cool thing, bro, because have you seen, like, you know, the handwriting that this day and age is...
0: It's horrible, bro. It's horrible. So most people know that as well as holding it down here on Flavour, I do a lot of youth work. And so I work with young people who have fallen out of the education system.
1: Right.
0: Bro, the reading and writing levels are atrocious. And I'm like, man, you know what? Maybe going back to the pen and paper isn't such a bad thing. I mean, this generation, they will never know what it's like to get the pen license.
1: Ooh,
0: do you remember getting the pen license?
1: Graduating from pencil to pen,
0: 100%, bro.
1: And you know what, man? I must say as well. Like, because I've seen some certificates. I won't say, you know, but if this is the teacher's handwriting.
0: Bro. You know what? So I studied to be a teacher. I did 3 years on
1: is
0: a teacher's degree.
1: You can't do, bro.
0: Well, apparently that, because I dropped out. but part of the teaching degree was your handwriting on a whiteboard.
1: Oh,
0: yeah.
1: That's good. That's hard.
0: How can
1: that's
0: you do hard. That if you're on the iPad?
1: Mm.
0: Yeah, it doesn't exist. Now, I understand that me and Charlie, we share similar views because, you know, we're both from the older generator. However, Flavor Fam, let us know your views. What do you think? Should we go back to the paper and pen, or do you think we should stay up with the times with the iPads? My question, what if you can't afford an iPad?
1: Yeah, I think the school should be supplying that.
0: They because, must do, wait.
1: Yeah, yeah. Well, my son, like, their school, they give Chromebooks, right? Like, which is sort of similar to, not similar, but
0: the
1: cheaper. Cheaper version of an iPad. But the thing is, they give it to the kids and they pay it off so that at the end of the year, they should pay off their Chromebook and it becomes theirs. I think they'll probably apply the same method to to these iPads and do the same thing.
0: Nah, just stick to paper and pen, man.
1: Yeah.
0: Stick
1: to pencil and pen. You're sticking with paper and
0: firmly,
1: pen.
0: Firmly yeah. in that court. But let us know what you think, Flavor Fam. Hit us up on the text line 8200. Is it paper and pen or is it iPad? And you know what? I'm looking into the producer's booth and we got a couple of Gen Z's.
1: Yeah,
0: we've
1: got the young uns in there.
0: So maybe we bring them in and maybe they can change our minds as well. Yeah?
1: Yeah.
0: We're going to get into that right after this one. Oh, man, a little bit of a classic. A little bit of 112. Flavor.

0: Holding it down for the Bad Boy family. It's 112. Only you here on Flavor Breakfast with Charlie and Hads. We're talking about the iPad generation, eh, bro?
1: That's right, man, because there's a school in New Plymouth, Omata School, and they've decided to pack away the iPads. They're trialing this for one whole term, and apparently it's been working out pretty good. So they're putting away the iPads, and they're bringing back out the pen and paper.
0: Yeah.
1: Taking it back old school, baby.
0: It's good, man. It's good. And I'm looking at the text line. There's a lot of texts that have come through on 8200. Keep on sending through your feedback, Flavor Fam. Michael has messaged through saying they need to bring back writing. I asked my niece to do cursive of writing, and she wrote down all the swear words. Don't write curses. Cursive writing. I was never good at cursive writing. I couldn't figure it out.
1: Like, what sort of handwriting do you have?
0: I write in all caps.
1: Oh, wow.
0: Yeah.
1: Like tagging, sort of.
0: Kind of. I guess that's where it comes from, I guess, eh?
1: I got double writing, bro. So
0: what's
1: it's
0: that?
1: Not too bad. You know, when you're joining all your letters together?
0: Oh, so you write in cursive.
1: Oh, is that cursive?
0: That's what cursive is.
1: Right.
0: Yeah, yeah.
1: Right.
0: What other texts have we got here, bro?
1: We got texts here from Teva on 8200. Teva goes, bro, even when I'm writing songs in my studio, like, I'm still writing pen to paper. Teva is our ref Tev for Take It Back. And, bro, we don't know. I didn't know this about Teva, that he has tracks.
0: He's got tracks.
1: Oh, man, we need to play some of his tracks, man.
0: Off the text, it sounds like he's got a studio at his home. Bro, I told you this guy's Shefu. I told you this guy. This guy's the navigator.
1: He's the navigator, man. And Catherine here on A200, she was saying, hey, paper and pen, everybody, including my own kids, they're losing their handwriting skills.
0: Yeah. Man, there's so much that you get from doing the paper and pen way, eh?
1: Yeah.
0: I mean, bro, learning how to do the Superman S. You know the Superman S,
1: or yeah, the
0: self
1: lines.
0: S, the three lines?
1: Yeah.
0: You'll never know that if you didn't have the paper and pen. And I mean, how...
1: people are signing up with us, man. People are signing up with us. Yes, pen and paper, please, which my son's Dean needs to go back to, and all the kids can't even do their own signature either. Oh, that's an important one.
0: Yeah, you got to learn how to get your signature right, man. And I mean, I shouldn't say this.
1: Go on, say it.
0: But every boy's notebook, you know, it's the doodling. It's the doodling that you do in the notebook. You know, you can't do the doodling on an iPad, you know?
1: What's doodling?
0: Doodling, you know, like doing little pictures.
1: Oh.
0: Doing little pictures. Because every boy learns.
1: I got you.
0: Every boy learns about the anatomy. through drawing the little pictures on the notebooks.
1: Yeah, I've been caught up doing that, bro, during the exam, eh?
0: The exam, on your exam paper. That's wild.
1: Honestly,
0: bro.
1: I'm not even gonna. This is a close
0: That's
1: friends
0: St.
1: chat.
0: Paul's.
1: It's a close.
0: It's a close friends chat. You're right.
1: Otahuhu College. Thank you very much. but we need to hear from, you know, producer Blake and Michaela.
0: Yeah.
1: Did you get Kayla? Like, because, you know, these guys are the technology era, you know, with the iPads and laptops. So maybe they could convince us to like, you know, more so lean with the times.
0: We need to hear the other side of the pancake case. Mm. So after this track right here, we're going to get the Gen Zers into the studio. But right now, a little bit of JB. It's Flavor.

0: A little bit of JB, Justin Bieber, it's Sorry here on Flavor Breakfast. Hey, big shout out to our good friends at GWM. 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
1: So we've been talking about pen and paper. There's a school in New Plymouth, Omata Primary School, who have packed away the iPads. And they've decided for a whole term that they're going to bring back pen and paper. And you and I were talking about this, Hads, because we grew up in the same era where, you know, you graduated from the pencil to the pen.
0: 100%.
1: You know, and we had different styles of handwriting. Yeah. You know, and I reckon we had that skill for the rest of our life, of our lives. But we have in the studio with us producer Blake and DigiGirl Kayla, who grew up in a different era than us.
0: Different time, man. Mm. How old are you guys? Producer Blake?
2: I'm 23.
0: 23? And Michaela?
3: 25.
0: Golly! So what are your guys' takes? Because we're very similar. We do think that the pen and paper is the way to go. You guys have obviously come up in a different generation. What are your thoughts?
2: Well, so I'm of two minds. I remember I was year five when the iPad got introduced into our classrooms at my school. And first of all, you guys were talking about the pen license before. I was the only kid in my year who didn't earn his pen license.
1: What?
2: Bro, but I was a whiz on the iPad, but I was that bad at handwriting.
0: Oh, really, bro?
2: Yeah, but I'm of two minds about it, right? Because on one hand, like, you're right, you need to be able to write. You need to be able to do your signatures and all this.
0: Yeah.
2: But then on the other hand, we're moving into a more and more digital world, aren't we?
0: So, you're right. Like,
2: you gotta kind of have both, I think. You've got to be able to still pick up a pen and paper. But you've also got to be able to get, by the time you've reached the workforce, you need to be a whiz on the iPads now.
0: Ooh. You're right. You're right. What about you, Michaela?
3: Yeah, I'd say similar to Blake. Like, for us around year five, year six, we had like this tech class that was specifically focused on how to use it. But to be honest, like, handwriting's so important. So I reckon both. Depends how you use it, to be
1: honest. I've seen your handwriting, by the way, Michaela, especially on the whiteboard. We've had this one workshop, and Michaela, everybody in the studio, right, we're questioning, whose handwriting is that?
0: Mm.
1: And it was Michaela's. Even our boss, you know, David, Mr. Riddler, was even questioning whose handwriting was that. So, like, I mean, you got great handwriting, and not only that, you're good with technology, which is good.
3: There's hope.
1: But the next time I see, because producer Blake said he has never graduated to a pen license.
0: Yeah.
1: So he's writing dirty right now. I've seen him writing with a pen, so, like, you know, next time I see you writing with a pen, bro, I'm going to give you a ticket.
0: Slap on the hand, I reckon. Slap
1: arrest on the hand. Bro, I'm arresting you.
0: You know, one thing that the iPad generation never really got to learn because they have autocorrect is spelling. You know, for us, we had to learn that. There was no red squiggly line that pops up on the notepad. So I want to test our Gen Zers right now. Real quick, just one word. How do you spell accommodation? Accommodation. Michaela.
3: A-C-C-O-M.
0: You're right so far.
3: M-O-D-A-T-E. Oh, no, wait. T-E. I said accommodate.
0: You can T-E out of here, mate. You're T-E out of here. Blake, your question. How do you spell embarrass?
2: Oh, bro.
0: Come on.
2: E-M-B.
0: Yes.
2: A.
0: Yes, that's not the hard one, but yes.
2: R. A-S-S-E-D.
0: You two, both, get in the producer's car. You guys are terrible.
1: I had a...
3: Second chance, second chance.
0: No, no, we've got our pen license.
1: You didn't have to ask me, bro.
0: Hey, before we head into the song, we just got a little bit of an update on the soccer, which is happening right now. England is up 1-0 to Argentina.
1: Damn!
0: Ooh, big stuff happening, man. We'll keep you updated. We might even keep Blake in here or get him back on the airwaves because he is our expert FIFA analysis person. Yep, that's words.
2: I'll take it.
0: Oh, but you're right now, listen to it. It's Mario. Flavor.

0: What a tracker, man. It's Mario, just a friend here on Flavor at Breakfast. Charlie and Hads holding it down while Kay and Zoo have a little bit of time off, eh?
1: Man, that's right, man. Kay enjoying that honeymoon in Japan, 37 degrees. And Azura just pure lazy.
0: Pure lazy. Bro, you know, we just played Mario. Did you see that Mario is the BV for Chris Brown and Usher's tour?
1: Damn.
0: Bro, imagine having Mario as your backing vocalist. It's Mario, Tank, and Eric Bellinger are the BVs for the R&B
1: that's
0: tour.
1: That's a stacked backup vocalist.
0: That's wild, eh? Who, you guys have some backup vocalists for 3 Houses Down, yeah?
1: Yeah, man. Well, we did have Junior Sequeira. Bro, but you know, sometimes, man. Bro, powerhouses. And the thing is, like, you get some backup vocalists that are actually better than the lead singers. And that was the case with me and Junior. Bro, the bro, like, you give him an inch and the man takes a mile, bro. Yeah. He just steals the show. So usually I just get him, like, at the back end so that he gets the crowd up for General Fire. And then, yeah, you know, and then it's away.
0: Yeah, it's because it's all good if he's better than General Fire, but bro, he can't be better than you.
1: Exactly. Thank you.
0: You got to back you. Up. That's your, that, you're backing Charlie,
1: bro,
0: up.
1: Stay in your lane.
0: Hey, man, we're pretty close to giving away this McDonald's.
1: Yes, giveaway. That's right, man. Look, we've teamed up with McDonald's to hook you and your workplace up with a $200 McDonald's AM workplace. We told you guys, text Maccas to 8200, and we're definitely going to give you guys a call. The winner, stay by your phone, man. After 8:30, bro, or around that time, if you get a phone call from a private number, no, it's not Baycorp, it's the Chad Show. We're calling you, baby. We want to give you this $200 McDonald's AM workplace shout, man. So keep your eyes peeled.
0: Producer Blake, can you choose somebody that's close to the Flavor Studio? Because after the show, maybe me and Charlie can go and scab some McDonald's.
1: Hard out, man.
0: Make sure that you text Maccas to 8200.

0: It's a Kiwi classic, Annie Crummer, See What Love Can Do, here on Flavour Breakfast. Charlie and Heads holding it down today.
1: It's the chat show, baby.
0: It's the chat show, mate. Hey, man, I'm feeling hungry, and I know that the Flavour fam are feeling hungry as well, because everybody is texting Maccas through to 8200. And you know what? We've got a very special person on the phone lines. We've got Bronson. Bronson, how are you?
2: Hey, son, my man, I'm good, bro.
0: My bro. You keen for some Maccas, brother?
2: Yo, I'm keen.
1: Bronson, what sort of work do you do, bro?
2: Bro, I'm doing a lot of road works, bro, and I work for Fulton Hogan.
1: Yeah. Oh, shout out to Fulton Hogan,
2: bro, number one.
0: Yeah, wow. So $200 worth of McDonald's will be heading out your way. Is that going to be able to feed the whole team, bro, or is that like your Macca's order?
2: Oh, they'll feed the whole team, my man.
0: Oh, nice, bro, nice. What's your Macca's order, brother?
2: Double McSpicy, my bro.
0: Yeah,
2: Luis. My favorite.
1: Wow. Double McSpicy, bro, that's good, bro. But like when it comes to breakfast, what's your breakfast order?
2: When it comes to breakfast, bro, it'll be the...
1: It'll be something.
0: Good at Macca's, man. Well, Bronson, really glad to be able to hook you up with this one. $200 from Macca's heading your way.
2: Shot the bird. Thank you.
1: No worries, Bronson.
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3: With Kaylee, Azura and Charlie.
6: No Azura, no Kaylee. You got a Chad show for your Thursday drive-in.
7: It's a Chad show, baby. And you know what, man? Like you said earlier on, the girls can't leave us without, you know, having their voices on or, like, you know, being present with our show this morning, bro.
6: Do you reckon it's trust issues? Do you reckon they don't trust us?
7: 100%, bro. It's all about them hogging the ball, man. You know, just ball hoggers.
6: The reason we say this is that every Thursday we do Throwback Thursday. You know, we bless you with a little bit of a waiata. Well, the girls didn't want to miss out on the action. They actually caught up with The Standard. Are you a fan of The Standard,
7: man,
6: bro?
7: I'm a fan of the boys, bro. Otara boys, man. Yeah, man. You know, doing their thing.
6: Yeah. Well, they came into the studio a couple days ago. They caught up with Kay and Azura, and they recorded something a little bit special. So we're going to head into that one in the next couple of tracks. Coming up, we got some Monica, but right now, Kiwi Classic 660. It's Flavour.

0: A little bit of Monica, don't take it personal, here on Flavor Breakfast. Hey man, every Thursday we throw it back.
1: We throw it back, baby. Usually if it's not us heads, if it's not myself, Kaylee or Azura doing a track or whatever, we have special guests that come into the studio and they bless us with their vocals.
0: Yeah, man. And you know, Kaylee and Azura a couple days ago caught up with the boys from the 274 The Standard. Let's have a listen to their catch up.
2: Morena Flavor Fun. No, we are not alone up in the spot because we've got some OG artists in here. Yep, they're platinum certified. And of course, reigning from South Auckland, Otara boys up in the house. It is Jay and T from Standard. Bringing R&B back to the streets, back to the stereo, back to the speakers. Back to Whanau's love life.
3: Ooh.
4: I like that.
3: Yeah, how do you feel about the release of the song, Jay? Like, you know, it's a little bit different, a little bit smooth with it.
4: For sure. Super, like, happy with how it's gone. You know, grateful to have teamed up with one of the smoothest vocalists in the Pacific, in
3: Hard
4: Mishan.
3: Out, eh?
4: But yeah, man, we 90s babies, all of us.
2: So can I just say, Hads and I, we love R&B, hearty, hearty R&B fans, and we were listening to it. And I was like, why does Get It Back with Mishan got that little, like that little bit of R. Kelly vibes going in there? Like, who influenced that?
4: Hey, we don't support R. Kelly, by the way.
2: No. I mean, not him as the person, but his music. Like, that was giving that real old school sexy R&B vibe. Why bring back R&B like that?
5: I think, it's just part of our, it would be cliche or corny, but it's part of the DNA, you know? This is what we grew up on, and, I mean, one of the many genres of music that we grew up on.
3: Tia, I want to know, you guys still getting along in that creative process after all these years? Because, you know, we hear about Charlie and, like, Three Houses Down, and, you know, they're working with their brothers. I mean, you guys are like brothers, you know? So it's like coming to those decisions and whatnot. Why
2: have
3: you got a big smile
2: you.
3: On your face?
4: Just because,
3: like,
4: I just blew up at these guys last night.
2: See, I was
6: got sold off.
3: Yeah, that cheeky little look on your face. Okay, well, tell us about that then, T. Tell us about that. Go on, and this is your chance to get back.
2: You're like,
3: Don't look at him.
2: Where is Giannis? Where's the number? Where's number three?
4: He's back in Sydney.
2: So are you guys planning on doing more stuff over in Aussie as well? Like, because I know you got Celiano, Sai, you know, you guys are really collaborating with all Pacifica artists, not just here in Aotearoa. Like, does he not like you anymore? Or, like, is he a Queensland supporter?
4: A budget
6: oh,
4: yes,
6: he is. He is.
2: See, that's so why
4: we're
2: he's not
4: New
2: part
4: South
2: of the group.
4: Support. Yeah, yeah. Nah, budget constraints, couldn't have him here with us. But, so myself and Giannis in Sydney, T's here in Auckland. Last year, or throughout 2024-25, T came over to Sydney probably like 5 or 6 times. And then throughout this year, we've come over a couple of times, and that's when we get together and do a lot of our writing and stuff. So, I mean, it's difficult, but if you know, we feel like we have a lot of messages to put out there, a lot more to give.
2: Well, you guys are seasoned performers, so when are we going to be able to see you live?
4: This summer will be. We just need to roll out some new music. You know, it's been 3 years between kind of drops. We just started releasing back in April this year. So once all this new music's out there, we'll definitely be looking at some shows for sure.
3: Look, we just want to say thank you so much for coming in, but we do understand that we are going to hear the live performance before everyone else, because aren't you guys going to be performing an old school track for us, for Flavor?
2: Please.
4: T-Roy is. This is our shot at redemption, because the last time we were here, we performed one and it never ended up going anywhere. We never saw it. I don't think it made the cut. I think maybe we had a few too many flat notes.
2: No.
4: So
2: we promise. We promise we're going to jam this out. We're going to jam it out next, all right?
0: Oh, man. Hey, so good to hear from the boys, eh? T-Roy and Jonathan.
1: Oh, man. You know what, man? We go way back, eh? Like, so I've known the Standard boys since they were, like, probably knee high, to be honest, like, from church. You know, so it's good to see the boys flourish and do their thing. And it's funny because I, like, this time last week, right, I had to go to the airport to catch my flight to the States, and I just happened to bump into them, and they have beautiful families now.
0: Yeah, man, they've definitely grown up, and they're embracing this new season of life, and their music is another level. You know, T-Roy, like, That guy's, what, 6'5", 6'6"? Like, he's a bit of a monster. I used to teach him hip-hop dance.
1: Nah.
0: Bro, he was in my crew. Like, he could move, bro. That guy's a dancer. So, we're not going to be able to see his dancing today, but we are going to be seeing them sing something for Throwback Thursday. That's coming up right after this track right here.
6: I know what you're talking about.

0: Pin in the FBI. 3-2-1 pump. Now, I know that we're talking about the Standard, and the Standard recorded an amazing waiata. We're going to get to that, but we got some breaking news.
1: Yes, that's right, man. We interrupt this broadcast with some breaking news. Usually we'll get our boy, producer Blake, to come in, but we're going to have to do this ourselves.
0: Let's do it, man. Let's do it. We just saw an amazing goal from Argentina.
2: Goal!
0: Tying it up, Flavor Man. It is 1-1. England versus Argentina. That is some breath control there, brother.
1: Well,
0: we're going to keep you up to date with all of the scores as it happens. But right now, let's hit back to the boys. Let's hit back to the Standard for Throwback Thursday.
3: 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We are back with the boys. Well, two of the three of the boys from Standard, J and T. And we are so, so lucky to be getting a very special performance.
4: Good morning, Flavor Fam. This is Standard covering Babyface. Every time I close my eyes.

0: covering Babyface every time I close my eyes.
1: Goodness gracious.
2: Oh, man. If you love that Flavor Funner, you're definitely going to go and see Standard Live. Go give them a follow on IG, man. Bring him back real R&B smooth music, man. Bell chicka wow wow. And those deep voices as well.
1: Oh, wow. Thank you guys so much.
3: Thank you.
4: Oh, man, the Standard bringing the vibes for Throwback
3: the
4: Thursday.
3: Boys.
4: Ooh, there's something about 274 energy, eh, brother? Like, I mean, you can't get it anywhere else.
3: I'm not going to be biased, but, you know, a lot of talent out in South Auckland. That's for sure.
4: Sounds pretty biased to me.
3: I'm not going to be biased later today. I'm not going to be biased, but I'm going to be biased.
4: I'm not going to be biased, but they're the best in the universe. They do have some new music out right now. Make sure that you're following The Standard on all your social media platforms. We've got to be back right after this with some music, Soul Child.
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0: It's Mace, All I Ever Wanted, here on Flavor Drive with Heads, and all England wanted.
1: Bro, it's breakfast.
0: Sorry, I keep stuffing up.
2: Get
0: I
2: out.
0: Stuffing
2: up. Get out now.
0: Well, my mind is elsewhere because the FIFA World Cup has just, the semi-final has just wrapped up. We've got the expert in the house. Blake, how you feeling, brother?
1: Man, I am gutted, but, you know, credit where it's due. Argentina played a phenomenal game. Some of those two goals that they scored, just poetry.
0: Yeah, incredible. And pretty much back poetry to back as well, man.
1: Yeah.
0: Oh, real.
2: You know, I've never really followed FIFA till today.
0: Mm.
2: You know, and bro, I must say I'm a big Argentina fan.
0: Yeah. Now.
2: Yeah. They won, baby.
0: We were going for England, brother.
2: Day one starts today, bro. Like right now, like 5 minutes ago.
0: Hey, so that means going into the finals, we've got Argentina and
1: Spain.
0: Who are you going for?
1: Bro, that is such a tight game. Mm? Such a tight game. I think Spain might have what it takes to take it out. But, you know, you can never ride out Argentina, especially after a performance like that. That was incredible.
0: Oh, man. Well, you know what? I'm a fan. You a fan, Charlie?
2: I'm a fan now, man.
0: We got to make sure that we're running it back for the grand final. When's that popping off, brother?
1: Monday, 7 a.m.
0: 7 a.m. Maybe not that much of a fan, but... congratulations, Argentina, moving on to the FIFA World Cup Grand Final. Right now, a little bit of Kendrick Lamar. It's Flavor.

0: Reasonable Doubt, which is celebrating 30 years this year, man. Bro, have you been seeing the footage from the Jay-Z concerts over the last little while, bro?
1: Nah.
0: Bro, this guy sold 150,000 tickets over the weekend. And he's been selling out Yankee Stadium. This guy has broken every record at Yankee Stadium. And it's buzzy because Jay-Z doesn't necessarily have the biggest following here in New Zealand, but he's massive over in the States, man.
1: And not only that, he hasn't really released any new tracks too, eh?
0: Nah, not in like 10 years. So people are saying that a new album might be on the way. And I'm here for it, man. He's my favorite. But he's my favorite rapper.
1: I gotta love it how like artists just like chill out, just not chill. Do anything, and then all of a sudden, oh, you know what? I want a tour. And then sell out like the Yankee Stadium, 150,000 people. That's crazy.
0: That's wild, man. Hey, you know what else is wild? The Matariki Festival 2026 has been on and popping all over Tamaki Makaurau with over 100 free and budget-friendly events. It closes up this Sunday, and it's all brought to you by Auckland Council Events and Ngāti Tamaoho. Bro, I'm actually going to be getting down with one of these events. Me and my wife are having a look at the schedule.
1: Which one are you doing?
0: We're going to be doing the He Ara Hikoi, which is the inner city walk from Spark Arena up to Aotea Square, just to go and see all of the different art installations that's around the Auckland CBD.
1: That's pretty cool, eh? I mean, everyone can get amongst this, man. But Saturday as well, you got the at Shed 10 in Queen's Wharf.
0: Oh yeah,
1: you got that event where it's going down with a bit of, let's say, Rob Ruha, Ronnie Wright. You know, you got the TK and the Ruby Doo.
0: Let's go, bro. That is a massive lineup.
1: Also got that you know, the Whare Wānanga.
0: Yeah,
1: you know, they'll be down there as well. So it's a massive lineup to finish Matariki, and once again, it's all free, man.
0: What's it called again?
1: What?
0: Te Korokoro ki Waihoratiu. Yeah, that's what it's called, and it's going down at Shed 10 on Queen's Wharf this Saturday. Another one that I'm getting involved with tonight, bro, I'm heading to the zoo. They've got a Nights and Lights event that's going down. So yeah, I'm going to be taking my son to that. So if you're around the zoo tonight, come through and say what's up. Coming up after the break, we've got some coffee brown. Deuce flavor.
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3: 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Wake up, wake up, wake up! With Kaylee, Azura and Charlie.

0: Good morning.
1: And isn't it a lovely morning?
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0: Black Eyed Peas. Let's get it started here on Flavor Breakfast with Charlie and Heads. Do you remember the old school version of that one, bro?
1: Which one?
0: The Let's Get It Started. It used to be called something else. Let's Get It
1: Partied in Here.
0: It's good that you don't know. It's good that you don't know. They had to change it.
1: Really?
0: They had to change the name. I can't even say the name on air, but they had to change it because they would be cancelled now. So it wasn't called Let's Get It Started. It was called Let's Get Another Word, okay, beginning with you. R. Anyways, let's move on, because GWM are trying to hook you up with a tank for a year. That's right, man. The GWM Tank 300 PHEV could be yours for a full 365. Bro, imagine riding around the streets,
1: brother,
0: in a new GWM tank.
1: Let me tell you this, man. I've been in this GWM Tank 300, right?
0: Yeah.
1: And, bro, these are tank.
0: Yeah.
1: You know, like when we did the halftime show,
0: yes,
1: with the Warriors, right? And I had to go into the car. When I got into the car, I was like, whoa, bro, this car's quite spacious at the back. You got to remember, I was in an inflatable shark's uniform,
0: yeah,
1: right? And, bro, there was still heaps of room, leg space and all that, bro. I was
0: wow.
1: like, man, do I really need to get out of this car?
0: Yeah, it's comfortable.
1: It's comfortable.
0: I rate GWM up there with the best. So to be able to ride around in a GWM Tank 300 PHEV for a full 365, man, that is one hell of a giveaway. And all you need to do to get in the draw is go to flavor.co.nz or text TANK to 8200.
1: Easy.
0: Simple as that.
1: Mm.
0: Easy as. The Tank 300 plug-in hybrid with a V2L capability, which lets you power almost anything straight from your car. Massive shout out to GWM. Hey, let's carry on with the vibe. A little bit of Tamia. It's Flavor.

0: A little bit of House of Pain, taking us back to the 90s. Here on Flavor Breakfast with Charlie and Heads. My bro, our time is up. We are done.
1: Man, like they say, fly... I was going to say time flies, but I said fly times. Nah, man, fly times, you know, and we have a good time and time flies, yeah. All that whole carry on.
0: Tough times, you know, never last.
1: Yeah, man.
0: Yeah.
1: That's it. But it's been good. And I'm glad that we can have a good show and laugh and, you know, smile. And
0: it feels like we're getting back to normal. Yeah.
1: I like that. You know, we can put the whole Blue Here thing and the whole State of Origin behind us till next year.
0: Well, I've still got 34 days left, but it's okay. Yeah, mentally, I can put it behind.

0: cares?
1: Who cares, eh? Who needs it?
0: That. Man, Zoo, just hurry up and come back to work, man.
1: I don't know how you got all the sick leave all of a sudden, man. Flip. You go to weddings overseas and now you're taking weeks off. Crazy, man.
0: Young kids these days, eh?
1: They never know. They never know. Hey, massive shout out to Roger Tuivasa-Sheck for coming through and saying what's up. And another massive shout out to Argentina as well. Goal! We'll be back with you tomorrow. Peace.
0: See ya.
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3: Kia ora e te whānau, a te mari, and welcome on into your Workday Mixtape. You are locked on with Sarah this morning, a few minutes past 10 o'clock on Thursday, the 16th of July. We are halfway through July. That is crazy. It's good news for me, though, because my birthday is at the end of the month. So the closer we get to my birthday, the better. I love a birthday. I think that if you've got a July baby in your life, chances are they're a Leo. And us Leos, we love the attention. We love the attention. Me, Charlie, Azura, we're all competing for it here in the Flavor Studio because we're all Leos. We're all celebrating our birthdays in July. So if that's you, you'll know exactly what I mean. Can't wait. But happy Thursday, whānau. This is what I like to call a Friday Eve. It's almost like a Friday. All the vibes of a Friday, but it's a Thursday, so we're just going to get it pumping. Ashanti's coming up on the playlist. We've got Vince Harder in there as well. Don't forget, we are the only place for you to suss tickets for the One New Zealand Warriors. It has been sold out for ages, so this Saturday you could be heading along, all thanks to us. Keep it locked. I'll give you the details up after Ice Cube. It's Flavors Old School.

0: Vince Harder, Not Gonna Let Go. It's Flavors Old School Hip Hop and R&B, and this is a perfect time for a Macca's breakfast. We have teamed up with McDonald's to hook you and your workplace up with a $200 McDonald's AM workplace shout, because the AM just got more with Macca's breakfast, a hash brown, a McMuffin, and you. Welcome to the AM at Macca's. So if you want to win that $200 for you and your workmates, all you got to do is text Macca's followed by your workplace to 8200, and you just might be winning that. That's so cool. Imagine being the colleague that hooks everyone up with McDonald's breakfast. Love that for you. Macca's breakfast is serving until 11 a.m, so you've got a wee bit of time if that's what you're feeling like this morning. I'm gonna be iron like a lion. Bob Marley, Eye on Lion Zion. It's coming up in the playlist. We got Eminem, 50 Cent, some Beyonce as well. Thursday mood for you, whānau. It's coming up just after this.
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1: Kaylee, Azura and Charlie.
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1: Back tomorrow morning.
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Beyonce, Sweet Dreams. It's Flavors of School Hip Hop and R&B. Beyonce being one of a handful of pretty epic guests that Jay-Z brought out on his Reasonable Doubt 30th anniversary shows. He was playing at Yankee Stadium over the last few days. Go and check out some of those videos. Incredible. My favorite, personally, he brought out Pharrell Williams. Oh, it looked, that was the only one I really had big FOMO from. That just looked unreal. Coming up, we got Whitney Houston, I'm Every Woman in the mix, and I had to do a quick double take online because I was like, did Whitney Houston or Chaka Khan sing I'm Every Woman first? And I have thankfully educated myself because I think that was a very stupid question to ask. Chaka Khan, of course, she sung it first in 1978. Her biggest song, basically, it was her debut solo single, and then Whitney Houston recorded her own version for the movie The Bodyguard in 1992, so nearly 20 years later. And Chaka Khan loved the fact that Whitney Houston recorded it. She appeared in the music video that Whitney Houston did for her cover, so love that. Here it is, the cover from Whitney Houston, I'm Every Woman. It's Flavor.

0: killing them.
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0: 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You be killing them, girl. You be killing them.
1: All the ladies.
0: You be killing them.
1: Like to congratulate you. 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
0: You be killing them, girl. You be killing them.
1: And you just came from the gym clothes. In a fitted cap and some Timbos.

0: Brandy sitting up in my room. It's Flavors Old School Hip Hop and R&B. And don't forget, we got tickets to give away to the One New Zealand Warriors this Saturday night. It's been sold out for weeks and weeks. Flavor Breakfast and Flavor Drive both with tickets. So last chance tomorrow to win. And Salt and Pepper, Push It, they're coming up in the playlist. We've got Lil Jon, the Eastside Boys, and the Yin Yang Twins. Get low. And so keep it locked. That is all coming up just inside the next 3 minutes before 11 o'clock.
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4: What's up, whānau? Happy Thursday. It's just gone 11 o'clock here on your Workday Mixtape with Sarah. One more hour until our man DJ 09 is locked on for your midday mix. He joins us for 30 minutes from 12 every weekday. Perfect little lunch break, perfect chance to just chuck your feet up and enjoy some good tunes. So make sure you keep it locked all the way until 12 p.m. and then DJ 09 will be locked on with you. But coming up before then, if you haven't heard, we are hooking one of you up with a GWM Tank 300 PHEV. It is a beautiful car. You'll get to drive around in it, taking your friends, going on road trips for the next year, all thanks to GWM. So if you want to score that, keep it locked. I'll give you the deets on how you can do it. Inside the next 3 minutes, let's kick off your morning. Aaliyah, your girl, only new.

0: A Flavors Old School. It's Rebirth of Slick here on your weekday mixtape with Sarah, and we are hooking one of you up with a GWM Tank 300 PHEV. 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Kanye West, Rihanna, Kid Cudi, Absolute Tune, all the lights, they're coming up in the playlist. We got Jagged Edge and Run on the way. Let's Get Married. It's the remix that is coming up just after the break.
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Trey songs at slow motion. Flavors of School, Hip Hop and R&B. Sarah hanging out with you this morning. And there is something about a World Cup that is just a vibe. I know absolutely nothing about football. I actually didn't even know. I didn't even know some of these really iconic players. Okay, guys, I'm going to be vulnerable for a minute. You can hate on me as much as you like for this. But I had no idea that Lionel Messi was from Argentina. I thought that man was British. I had no idea. So anyway, World Cup's very educational. But man, it brings us together. I've been watching football at 7 a.m. every morning, the semi-finals. The grand final is on Monday, 7 a.m. I'm going to be up. I never wake up at 7 a.m. You will not catch my eyelids open before maybe 8:30. That is nuts. But I will be watching Grand Final 7 a.m. Monday morning for us. If you are working on Monday morning, I'm sure you've got some kind bosses. That's the thing about World Cups. Your bosses let you slack off. They let you watch TV at your desk. That's the beauty of a World Cup. I love it. I'm mostly excited for the headliners of the halftime show for FIFA World Cup. Justin Bieber, Madonna, Shakira, and BTS. What a lineup. So I'm excited. Kind of coal mines, but everything for everyone. I love it. It's Bobby

0: Flavors Old School, it's X Exhibit here on your Workday Mixtape with Sarah. I'm about to have a special guest though, DJ 09. 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A bit of a mood booster coming up before then. Love on Top, Beyonce. We've got Tomorrow People and Tupac all in the playlist. And then DJ 09 plugging in from 12 o'clock.
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